Avenge rocks on 94.3 Kilo. What's up? I'm Summer Justice. It's your femme fatale Sunday night. Thanks for listening. Whatever it is you're doing, I'm right there with you. We're in the middle of the AC/DC text line giveaway. Those details coming up later on. Also, it is your femme fatale Sunday night with me. You got me till 10 o'clock. Then my BFF Full Metal Jackie takes over the fun. And I've got an awesome playlist for your Sunday night. So thanks for hanging out. Here's a new one from The Hunt. Brother-sister band from Florida. It's Bad Omen.

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And you heard that cue to text for Kilo's Power Up Keyword Weekend. So if you didn't hear it now, then you've got another chance, your final chance, coming up in the 9 o'clock hour. This is how you could score a pair of tickets to see AC/DC and the Pretty Reckless Adam Power Field at Mile High on Tuesday. So listen for the next cue to text, because that's going to be the last one again in the 9 o'clock hour with the Pretty Reckless. Here's a new one from The Who featuring Johnny Hawkins. It's Lost Soul.

0: The Rock Station, 94.3 Kilo, Spider Bait, Black Betty. Gotta love that one. Gotta love this, too. Pint Nights. Yeah, they're coming to a close. I don't love that. But I love Pint Nights. This is your chance. Coming up August 15th, 5 to 7 p.m., we're going to be at Brew's Ale House for the final Pint Night stop of the summer. That's on the Riverwalk in Pueblo, Colorado. 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We'll have two pair. 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

0: Avatar, Crying Fire. That's new for you right here on Kilo. I'm Summer Justice. You've got 40 minutes of nonstop rock, including a new jam from a person that was born in Denver, moved to Vegas, and started a band. Who is it? We'll talk about it. It's Thrive.
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What Up Rocks on 94.3 Kilo. I'm loving this playlist. I hope you are too. I'm Summer Justice. You're in the middle of your Femme Fatale Sunday night with me. You got me until 10 o'clock, then Full Metal Jacket takes over to close out your night at midnight. Here's a new one from Five Finger Death Punch, and they've got a show coming to Red Rocks. We're giving out tickets, by the way, and that's September 8th for that show. Those tickets given away at our final pint night at Brew's Ale House in Pueblo. You can find all the details at kilo943.com. Earlier, I mentioned the front rocker of this band was born in Denver and moved to Vegas and started the band. And yes, I was talking about Five Finger Death Punch. Here it is, Eye of the Storm. Oh, fuck.

by Leaf on 94.3 Kilo for your Femme Fatale Sunday night. Into a new track from Mastodon, their new album drops next month at the end of August, Marrow Deep. And on that, they have a track with Josh Homme on vocals, and they say this whole thing is in honor of Brent Hinds. They also have a documentary out there, so you could also check that out. It's Your Ghost Again.

0: Nine Inch Nails on 94.3 Kilo. And before that, you had a new track from Mastodon off their upcoming album, Marrow Deep, Your Ghost Again. I'm Summer Justice. Hey, come golf with Kilo for a good cause. It's our 6th annual Teed Off Classic Charity Golf Tournament. 100% of proceeds from registration and raffle go to 50 for the Fallen. 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It's all going down at Cheyenne Shadows Golf Course at Fort Carson on Friday, August 7th. And shout out to McDivitt Law Firm, Bob Pankus, 3D Cigars, for putting this on with Kilo. 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

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They're going to be at Ball Arena with Breaking Benjamin and Starset, and you can find your tickets at kilo943.com. Let's switch gears here. Here's a new one from Korn, recorded for the Diablo 4 soundtrack. But first, I want to wish Jonathan Davis and his new bride a congratulations from the Rock Station. They got married the same day as Taylor Swift, and their wedding sounds even more awesome. There was a kilt, bagpipes, the whole nine. So congrats again. It's Korn with Reward the Scars.

0: Linkin Park on 94.3 Kilo. And before that was a new track from Korn, Reward the Scars. And again, congrats to Jonathan Davis for getting hitched. You've got 40 minutes of nonstop rock, including one of my favorite songs that mentions the word brown. What is it? 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

Green Day's Grace, Death Wish, right here at 94.3 Kilo off their new album, Alienation. Here's what I was talking about earlier, if you were tuned in. The song mentions the word brown. It's Primus, one of my faves, Winona's Big Brown Beaver.

out of New Orleans, and he traveled with the carnival shows. Ran bump cars, sucked cheap cigars, and he candied up his nose. He got wind of the big brown beaver, so he thought he'd take himself a peek.

Megadeth rocks on 94.3 Kilo. It's your Femme Fatale Sunday night with me. I'm Summer Justice. Hope you're having a good night. Hope you're enjoying the playlist. It's always a fun time. Just sitting in here and chilling with all the tunes. Whatever it is you're doing. Thanks for listening. You got me until 10, and then Full Metal Jacket takes over from 10 to midnight. Here's a new one from Breaking Benjamin. They're going to be at Ball Arena coming up September 28th with Chevelle and Starset. 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It's something wicked.

Alice in Chains on 94.3 Kilo. Here's a new one from Nickelback. Don't be a hater. They're back to their metal roots. Dare I say they're Nickelback? They got a new album called Everything Under the Sun coming out October 30th. Honestly, crank this one up. Let's rattle the cage.

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Ninety-four-three Kilo.

Rock Station. 94.3 Kilo and Black Sabbath. This past week marked a year since we lost Ozzy. Rest in peace, man. And right before that, you had a new track from Nickelback, Rattle the Cage, off their upcoming album, Everything Under the Sun. That's out in late October. Did you like it? You could always shoot me a text, 719-633-KILO. Here's a new one from Atreyu, Watch Me Burn.

Avatar at 94.3 Kilo. Here's a new one for you kids from Anthrax. They've got a new album, Cursum Perficio, coming out mid-September. And they just announced they're teaming up with Z2 Comics on an original graphic album coming out March of 2027. Sees artists from across the comic landscape adapting stories of Anthrax's lives, career. It's a limited edition, including 12-inch Greatest Hits picture disc featuring the band's Notman character. So get yourself in on the know on that on their website. It is Anthrax. It's for the kids.

0: Metallica rocks on 94.3 Kilo. Before that, you had a new track from Anthrax. It's For the Kids off their upcoming album. We'll see that mid-September. Hey, reminder, you're still in the middle of Kilo's AC/DC Power Up Weekend. 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I will tell you, next hour is when it ends. 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

Godsmack on 94.3 Kilo Running Blind. They're going to be running blind right into the junkyard in September. That show is Stone Temple Pilots. 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It is your Femme Fatale Sunday night. I'm Summer Justice. In honor of that, here's a new track from The Warning, the sister band out of Mexico. Their new album, Everything's Falling, finally drops August 28th. This one off of it, it's Kerosene.

0: Soundgarden on the Rock Station, 94.3 Kilo. And before that, you had The Warning and Kerosene. Their new album, Everything's Falling, drops on August 28th. I'm Summer Justice. It's your Femme Fatale Sunday night. You've got 40 minutes of nonstop rock coming up, plus the final power-up keyword cue to text for tickets to see AC/DC and the Pretty Reckless at Empower Field on Tuesday. So listen for those details.
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See there on the Rock Station 94.3 Kilo. I'm Summer Justice. It's your Femme Fatale Sunday night. This is the final hour with me. Then you've got Full Metal Jackie taking over the fun at 10 o'clock. And it is AC/DC Power Up Keyword Weekend. 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Hey, speaking of that, here's the Pretty Reckless. 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

0: 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And when you hear it, be caller number 9 on the Rock Line to get qualified. And then coming up Saturday, August 29th, Kilo will take over the public house at the Alexander from 1 to 3 p.m. to give this big thing away. It's airfare, hotel stay, tickets to that show, the final residency coming up November 7th, 2026. And you're going to get some spending cash. And thank you to the Epic Remedy for Colorado Springs locations or theepicremedy.com. We've also got Belco Credit Union, Refrana's Hell's Kitchen Pizza, the public house at the Alexander, and again, head over to Kilo943.com for...
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perfect circle and 94.3 Kilo. Here's a new one from Marilyn Manson. New album, One Assassination Under God, Chapter 2, drops August 14th. And Manson and Rob Zombie come in Fiddler's Green, September 12th. That's with The Who and Orgy as well. 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It's Exit Wound from Marilyn Manson.

0: it's Korn on 94.3 Kilo. And a big congrats again to Jonathan Davis for getting hitched. Right before that, you had Marilyn Manson, Exit Wound, off One Assassination Under God, Chapter 2. That drops later in August. And don't forget, Manson and Rob Zombie come into Fiddler's Green with The Who and Orgy September 12th. Get your tickets at Kilo943.com. All right, that's going to do it for me this Femme Fatale Sunday night. I'm Summer Justice. Thanks for listening tonight. Full Metal Jackie's taking over the fun. Coming up here at 10 o'clock. See you back here next Sunday. It's The Rock Station 94.3.
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into the void. Hey, what's up? It's Full Metal Jackie. Welcome to a very special edition of the show. Just a few days ago marked 1 year since we lost Ozzy Osbourne. Tonight isn't about saying goodbye, though. It's about celebrating one of the most important figures our music has ever known. So for the next 2 hours, we're going to revisit the songs that changed heavy metal forever. You'll hear classics from Ozzy and Black Sabbath, incredible covers from the bands they inspired, and we'll dip into the archives for some of my conversations with Ozzy himself. Along the way, you'll also hear from artists who've shared what Ozzy meant to them and why his influence is still impossible to measure. There may never be another artist quite like Ozzy Osbourne. His voice, his personality, his resilience, and the music he created helped shape generations of musicians and fans. And a year later, that legacy is as powerful as ever. So let's keep the celebration going. Here's the song that launched one of the greatest second acts in rock history, Ozzy Osbourne with Crazy Train. On Full Metal Jackie Radio, listen loud.

0: are 17,000 kids that raise their hands like this, which is the sign of the devil, as you know. And they said, Ozzy.
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0: Slayer taking on Black Sabbath's Hand of Doom, one of thrash metal's greatest bands, paying tribute to one of the albums that helped inspire an entire generation of heavier music. It's Full Metal Jackie. One of the things I'll always treasure is the chance I've had to sit down with Ozzy over the years. And I thought this would be the perfect night to revisit a few of those conversations. Here's a clip from one of my interviews with Ozzy. It's Full Metal Jackie. Ozzy Osbourne is our guest on the show tonight. Your music defines hard rock and heavy metal. What are you most proud of about your music?
1: About the music is when you write something, you kind of know when you write, you got onto something good, as well as you. On certain albums, I've done like what I call a filler track to finish the album up. And it's the surprises that come along. I'm never intending to play one of these filler tracks on live, but the amount of kids that come and go, why don't you even play so and so and so and so? And I go, why you like that, you know? But she's kind of like, when a lot of other people like your good idea, it's a bonus, you know. But then you got to watch it because your ego gets in the way. And over the years, I've seen so many big, fantastic bands and artists come up. I've gone, we ain't going to see the end of this. We're done. And then they fall off and we carry on. It's just an amazing career I've had. It's just, I can't put it into words, you know. I mean, I've always said that if my career dwindled to the point of five drunks in a bar and I'm playing in there, I'd probably pull the plug a long time before, but while I'm still doing it, it's great, good fun. It's, you know, I'm 69 in December. I don't feel 69. I don't know how a 69-year-old guy is supposed to feel. He keeps me feeling young, you know.
2: No, I agree, and I mean, I think it's amazing that you've done it for this long and you still have passion for it and you still love it.
1: I mean, I know when I'm doing it. I mean, believe it or not, I still get incredible stage fright. I've only got one voice, and if that goes out, I'm done. But I'm honest. I know when I'm having. Okay, some nights I go on stage and I go, oh, I'm not so good tonight. I'm not feeling good. And somebody will come up to me and go, Ozzy, you're getting better with age. And other nights I go, and I go, I'm having a great time tonight. And then someone will come up and go, well, you're all right tonight. So my perspective is sometimes way off track. I just like to give people fun. I mean, whatever it takes, without going bizarre and defecating on the stage or whatever. Well, I do that anyway. But when I do a bad show, I get really upset because I was once one of them guys that there as a job and saved my pennies to see a band. And I that's a responsibility I have to give them the best show I can. But I get tired, I get cold, flu. But I try my best. I don't go, wow, I've been doing it 49 years, 50 years, I can sing anything. I really have a lot of respect for

0: That was All My Life from Patient Number 9, the album that would become Ozzy Osbourne's final studio record. And looking back, it's an incredible way to close out one of the greatest careers in rock history. More than 50 years after helping create heavy metal with Black Sabbath, Ozzy was still making adventurous, inspired music alongside some of the biggest names in rock and metal. It's Full Metal Jackie celebrating the life and legacy of Ozzy Osbourne a year after his passing. Tonight, we're revisiting the songs that made him a legend, hearing incredible covers from artists he inspired, and digging into the archives for some memorable conversations and stories about the Prince of Darkness. Coming up after the break, we're going to hear Anthrax put their spin on a Black Sabbath classic, and Scott Ian will share one of his favorite Ozzy memories. Stick around.
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0: Black Sabbath, Supernaut. It's Full Metal Jackie. Tonight, we are celebrating the life, music, and incredible legacy of Ozzy Osbourne as we mark 1 year since his passing. Scott Ian from Anthrax was on the show recently, and I asked him to share one of his favorite Ozzy memories, and here's what he had to say.
1: The first thing that popped in my head was when we were out on tour with him in 88, and we were going to film a video for Antisocial on that tour. And so we were capturing lots of live footage and audiences from the tour and whatnot. And then someone had the idea, what if on one of the shows we had someone in the Not Man head running around out in the audience and we'll get footage of that? And then what if we asked Ozzy if he would wear the Not Man head and then take it off like the reveal at the end of the video, like everybody knows? And it's Ozzy taking the head off like he's been that dude all along. And that's him out there running around in the crowds every night. And the fact that he said yes. Like, I mean, you know, we're a bunch of kids. I'm 24 years old on tour with, like, one of my all-time heroes. And we ask him, would you be the Not Man in our video? Like, just expecting, like, get the f*** out of my, you know, like, what? Like, and the fact that we were able to just ask him, it wasn't like, because he had said to us on that tour at one point, first couple of shows, he comes into the dressing room and he tells us, well, you know, anything you guys want, anything you guys need, you come to me. Don't worry about management or crew people. Just come directly to me and I'll make sure it happens. So we just asked Ozzy if he would be the Not Man. And then I'm sure our manager spoke to Sharon as well.
0: Right.
1: But we did say to him, hey, would you put the thing on and take it off and all that? And he did it. So, I mean, that's the one that I guess right off the bat just sticks out for me because, you know, awesome. Not only was he cool enough to share his stage with us, but then he, you know, he was like, yeah, I'll be in your video too. Like, what more could you ask for?
0: Scott Ian sharing one of his favorite Ozzy memories. Anthrax's love for Black Sabbath goes back to the very beginning. Years before tribute albums became commonplace, they recorded their own take on this Sabbath classic. Here's Anthrax with Sabbath, Bloody Sabbath.

0: Anthrax doing Sabbath, Bloody Sabbath. My name is Full Metal Jackie. We are here celebrating the life and legacy of Ozzy Osbourne. We're going to take a quick break, but when we come back, it's going to be one of my favorite parts of tonight's show. Bands that helped make Ozfest legendary, paying tribute to the band that inspired them with their own Black Sabbath covers. Don't go to...
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0: That was Pantera with their take on Hole in the Sky. Before that, Megadeth covering Paranoid. It's Full Metal Jackie. We are celebrating the life and legacy of Ozzy Osbourne tonight. And one of the things that made Ozzy so unique wasn't just the music he created. Through Ozfest, he and Sharon gave so many bands a stage to reach a whole new audience. And for a lot of fans, including myself, Ozfest wasn't just another concert. It was where you discovered your next favorite band. So that's part of what tonight is all about. We're celebrating Ozzy's incredible catalog, hearing the artists he inspired pay tribute through these great cover songs, and remembering just how far his influence reached. We're going to take a quick break. When we come back, another Ozfest favorite keeps the celebration going as Overkill takes on the Black Sabbath classic Never Say Die.
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0: Ozzy Osbourne with Tonight. It's Full Metal Jacket. And when you think about the people who knew Ozzy best, it is impossible not to think of Zakk Wylde. For decades, he wasn't just Ozzy's guitarist. He was a friend, a bandmate, and someone who shared countless moments with him on and off the stage. Zakk has been a guest on my show many times over the years, so I thought this would be the perfect opportunity to dip back into the archives to a recent visit with Zakk. So here he is talking about Ozzy. It's Full Metal Jacket. Zakk Wylde on the show with us, and we were just talking about Ozzy Osbourne. And Zakk, those of us who've interacted with him in person have seen it, and fans have experienced some moments through the reality shows. Ozzy truly did have a humbleness and appreciation for the fans who helped put him where he was. In all your years with Ozzy, do you have a favorite moment that shows his humanity and love for the fans?
1: Well, just even that last show, truly, like, he just loved it playing. I mean, it's because he was, instead of just going, well, you know what? I mean, it's just like, I did it already. You know, I mean, it's just like, just enjoy your life and whatever. He was just like, no, I love doing it. So we're going to do this show. And I was just like, wow. I mean, like, he willed himself to do that last gig. But he was always cool to everybody. I mean, I always tell everybody, I mean, he had basically all the best qualities you would want in somebody, you know, just his kindness, his compassion, and his resilience and his toughness, man. I mean, it was like truly like unbelievable. But I mean, because there'd be certain times in shows where if his voice was banged up, I was like, you know, sending out prayers to John Paul II and Mother Teresa to get him through this thing and to the big guy. But you know, and it was just like he'd always pull through. There was never any quit in him. So, and you know, it's like I said, you know, like those are like some of the best qualities you want in a person, and he had them all. So, yeah, he was the best, man, for sure, without a doubt.
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0: Fozzy with Mama, I'm Coming Home. Before that, Children of Bodom took on Shot in the Dark. And Zach Sabbath, of course, with Fairies Wear Boots. And Zach mentioned Back to the Beginning. And I don't think any of us who watched that show will ever forget it. Seeing Ozzy taking the stage one last time and performing Mama, I'm Coming Home, it was one of those rare moments where the entire metal community seemed to stop and experience the same emotions together. Fans around the world knew they were witnessing the final live performance of a true icon, and it was such a beautiful reminder of just how much he meant to so many people. It's Full Metal Jackie. We're going to take a quick break, but when we come back, the celebration continues with more from Ozzy, more Black Sabbath, and more artists paying tribute to the music that helped shape heavy metal. Don't go too far.
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0: That was Black Sabbath with NIB. Before that, Typo Negative paying tribute with their version of Black Sabbath. Peter Steele never made a secret of his love for Black Sabbath. You can hear that influence all over Typo Negative's music, and recording Black Sabbath felt less like a cover and more like a thank you to one of his favorite bands. And NIB, of course, one of those songs that reminds you why Sabbath's debut album was so groundbreaking. From Geezer Butler's unforgettable bass intro to Tony Iommi's signature riff, it's a song that helped establish the sound and attitude that would inspire generations of metal fans. I'm Full Metal Jackie. Tonight, we're tracing Ozzy's incredible legacy through the songs he created, the artists he inspired, and the stories behind one of the most influential careers in rock history. We've still got plenty more to come, including more from Ozzy, more Black Sabbath, and more great tributes from the bands that grew up on their music.
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0: It's Full Metal Jackie, and we are celebrating the life and music of Ozzy Osbourne tonight, 1 year after his passing, and I wanted to share a memory from one of the people who knew him best. When Rob Halford was on the show, I asked him not just about Ozzy, the icon, but Ozzy, the friend, and here's what Rob had to say.
11: Well, only that, he represented this other side of him that you didn't see on stage, which is, well, no, he gave everything on stage. When he walked out on the stage, he was always beaming, you know? He loved his fans with such an extraordinary passion, but that existed off stage as well. Whenever I'd see him, if I went to see a show, he'd say, the first thing he would say to me was, did you have a good time? Did you enjoy yourself? Was it great? You know, and so that part of him as a person, he was always giving stuff. He was always giving out, you know? He wasn't a taking kind of a guy. He was always like pushing stuff forward, paying it forward, however, whatever that expression is. So that part of Ozzy that we probably didn't see much of existed when he wasn't on stage, you know. He was an extraordinary man, and I think that opportunity that he had through Sharon and working with the Osbournes, which was the first ever reality TV show, he became our friend. You may not have ever met Ozzy, but you knew him as a family guy, and you knew him as being like, he's like us, you know. There's Ozzy on stage, but look at him at home. And I think that's what drew him even further into us with our love for Ozzy Osbourne and everything that he's left us with.
0: Rob Halford remembering his friend Ozzy Osbourne. And that friendship also led to this special recording released to benefit the Glenn Tipton Parkinson's Foundation and Cure Parkinson's. It brought together two of heavy metal's great voices for one unforgettable take on a Black Sabbath classic. Here's Judas Priest and Ozzy Osbourne with War Pigs on Full Metal Jackie Radio.

0: Judas Priest and Ozzy Osbourne doing the charity version of War Pigs. It's Full Metal Jackie. We're going to take a quick break. And when we come back, one unforgettable moment from the Back to the Beginning show as we continue celebrating the life and legacy of Ozzy Osbourne.
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0: 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I hope tonight brought back some great memories and reminded you just how much one artist can change the course of music. 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And I'd love to hear from you on Instagram at FullMetalJackie. I'm going to leave you off with one of the more powerful moments from the Back to the Beginning show. This song brought the crowd to its feet and captured everything that made the day so special. Respect, gratitude, and of course, a whole lot of love for Ozzy. Thanks for listening. This is Young Blood with Changes. See ya.

0: Thank you, Birmingham! God bless Black Sabbath! God bless Ozzy Osbourne!
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11: 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Preparation is everything. 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

0: 94.3 Keto, Judas Priest, made big again by Beavis and Butthead. Gave it second life. I remember we talked to Rob Halford a couple years ago. Talked about how, what was that like? He said, it was amazing. Amazing just to have these two cartoon characters bring back one of their songs and make it bigger than ever. Thanks for bringing that up, Sumner.
1: You're welcome.
0: Anytime we got Beaver and Buttface on the air, it's a good day. So already warm in the 70s to get another record-setting pace here today. But it was weird, too. Coming in, there's like this very light rain falling. It's like, what is going on here, man?
1: I didn't have that.
0: Yeah, just kicking up a little bit right now, but it's just not going to do anything for our day. We'll get to the forecast and everything else you need, and we'll do it now.
2: It's a Kilo reality check.
0: All right, it's round one. Summer with the headlines. Good morning. What's up?
3: Yeah, police are searching for a second suspect after gunfire erupted at a crowded food festival beneath Seattle Space Needle. Two men and a woman died and four were wounded yesterday, including a toddler. Another suspect was earlier arrested. The shooting happened at the end of the annual Bite of Seattle Festival. Investigators believe the two were shooting at each other and there's no ongoing threat to the public. The Seattle Fire Department says the four wounded, including a two-year-old boy, were hospitalized and in stable condition. A fourth firefighter died from the injuries he received while responding to the Knowles fire in Mesa County last month. 43-year-old Nathan Matthews of Lincoln, Nebraska, died on Friday, according to the U.S. Department of the Interior. He was assigned to the rifle helitack crew and was one of the five firefighters involved while engaged in initial attack operations on the Knowles fire on June 27th. Matthews was receiving medical care for burn injuries suffered during the incident. A Colorado Springs man shared a video last week of a man entering his backyard and stealing his dog. This happened on Wednesday. Video shows the man entering the backyard through a fence, the dog greeting him, and then the man takes off the collar and picks up the dog and leaves the property. Video was widely shared online, and then over this weekend, the dog, Blanco, was returned through the same fence, and a note was taped to it stating that the man was sorry for what he did. On social media, the family thanked the community for the support, saying it's what brought Blanco home. It's unclear if police have identified the suspect.
0: What a jerk move.
4: Jerk!
0: Sneaking in and stealing your dog. One thing, if the dog escapes and someone finds it and kind of adopts it.
3: Yeah.
0: To sneak into someone's yard and steal it.
3: Yeah, that's sinister.
0: Jerk move. Hopefully they'll find the dude.
4: Oh, God!
0: All right, sports pretty easy still. We're waiting for the official return of Broncos football. That'll be tomorrow for the opening of training camp. Other camps popping over the weekend, so we're getting there. Rockies do three in Milwaukee in typical Rocky fashion. They win one and lose two, and they lose in spectacular fashion yesterday, 11-2. Beaten down. They'll do a quick two in San Diego versus the Padres. The game's today and tomorrow. And then they're back home versus the Royals of KC here at the end of the week. And then outside of that, let's see here. You got LeBron James, you missed it, going to Philadelphia. I didn't see that one coming. And not very excited is pretty much the vibe from everyone receiving the announcement. And the Nuggets, they matched Oklahoma City Thunder with Spencer Jones. They offered him a guaranteed two-year $12 million deal. And the Nuggets, again, do the same to keep him on the squad forward. Big part of what makes them successful. So that's it. Last thing you want to do is lose him to the Thunder. And that's the sports. That's the news. Now the forecast here.
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5: Good morning, Southern Colorado. We have one more really hot day ahead. A heat advisory will be in effect today from 10 o'clock this morning to 9 p.m. tonight, as highs will be in the upper 90s and triple digits. However, in addition to the heat, we bring back monsoonal moisture to the forecast with chances of afternoon showers and also evening showers and thunderstorms. For Fox 21 Storm Team, I'm meteorologist Megan Montero. Have a great rest of your day.
3: 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You too. It's currently 72 in the spring, 76 in Pueblo, 74 in Denver, and it's 601. A 94.3 Kilo.
0: Starting 76 in Pueblo, huh?
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0: 94.3 Kilo Week Powerless. It is Perfect Circle. New rock from them on the air. Always good to have Maynard around. Always swell. All right. Well, it's Kilo's Morning Show Monday.
1: I have awakened! Who has summoned me? What foul beast has cursed this planet? Oh, it's Monday!
0: No! No! Sorry, it's back. The worst day of the week returns. It sucks, but it sucks less. Right here at 94.3 Kilo.

0: They suck.
1: And it's going to suck even more because it's going to be unbelievably hot.
0: We got, what? Extreme temperature warnings in effect starting early this morning, too. I think 10 o'clock. Yeah, baby. With record highs. Once again, possible here today. Then, a little bit of cool off, it looks like. And the good news is, it looks like afternoon showers could be the regular thing throughout the rest of the week. We'll see, I guess, huh? So, regardless, hello from Kilo Control. We got the first round of traffic coming up in a few minutes. We are doing the official countdown to the summer of Steer. We're getting danger close, my friend. Are you in yet? If not, be diligent. Don't stop fighting. 720, the song of the day from Metallica. And then we'll recap the weekend it was. You get a chance to get to the pop-up. If you won some VIP tickets, maybe you did. AC/DC setting up a merch. It was like a merch museum. And we hooked some folks up with the freebies there. It'll be open to the public officially today at 11 o'clock, tomorrow at 11 as well. So you can still soak that in with the show for those guys, AC/DC, tomorrow already. We'll recap some of our weekend winners. Because we gave it all to AC/DC over the weekend. We'll recap that. We got lots to do. We'll focus on the now, though. Stick around. Round round of traffic. We'll get this craptastic Monday rolling or not. And we'll get things officially on next.
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0: Ross's Sore Ass. So mention the heat advisory. We got that starting at 10 o'clock, running through the day. We start the morning, though, already in the 70s. 76 in Pueblo. Pernier, 80 at 617. That's just not right. It's 74 in Denver, 73 in the spring. So everybody kind of jump-starting the day on track today to about 93 once again for the springs. And 100, maybe a buck 02 for Pueblo. It's just gross. Now, the good news is chance of afternoon showers make the forecast on the reg through the week, it looks like. A very good chance, as a matter of fact. I mean, more than 50% every day. 70% for Tuesday and Wednesday. So let's hope that'll cool things off. And keep it less Bernie. 74 in Denver, 76 in Pueblo, 73 in the Springs. We're back to it. He's the man. He's Ozzy. And he will eternally rock right here at Key Largo.

94.3 Kilo, Double D there. David Draymond and Disturbed. And Take Care of Business Monday morning, ripping your way. Versus it's AC/DC Eve. Maybe we should call it that. I like that, actually. AC/DC Eve, and that's a ring for the show tomorrow. So we gave out some of those VIP.

0: there you go. Posted now if you want to see what's at the pop-up. I know they open 11 o'clock today. The first couple hundred through, I think, today and tomorrow, the first 200 get some exclusive poster you can't get anywhere else. So if you're a collector, maybe plan according. All right, it is 6:28. We welcome this guy back on the attack for a Monday morning. He's the traffic guru known as John Michaels. Hello. Good morning.
1: What good up? Morning, Ross. Good morning, my friends. As we get going today, hope you had a good weekend. We're back to it. And we start things off with a road closure because of a busted water main. This is going to be in the Broadmoor. Mesa Avenue is closed east and west between the Lake Circle Roundabout and El Palmar. Along the west side of the Broadmoor, and the road will be closed through today and probably through tomorrow as well. So avoid the area. Again, that's in the Broadmoor. A broken water main and Mesa Avenue is shut down at the Lake Circle Roundabout. An accident also on Woodman Road, westbound approaching Rangewood Drive. Watch for slowing there. Police are on scene. No injuries are reported. And let's see, no delays to report on Highway 50. You may take a look at 50. Looks good right now. 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
0: They need a harder sell for that, like some kind of an 80s metal.
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1: Yes! Yes.
0: Something like that. You work on that, dude.
1: Okay.
0: I mean, you already nailed it with the State Patrol Don't Be an Idiot copy.
1: Right.
0: I mean, you're killing with that one, bro. You need to add some.
2: Rock Auto, yeah!
1: We are getting a better quality of copy.
0: Right? Whoever, yeah. This looks like your ex-wife stopped writing you copy.
1: Right.
0: She was chucking you under the bus on the regular fare.
1: Yes, she was. Yes, oh, wow. For a long time.
0: All right, my man, we'll find you in another 10 minutes. And,
1: you got it.
0: Keep things rocking here on a Monday.
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94.3 Kilo, Living Dead Girl Zombie. And, of course, we'll be to that guy and his upcoming show soon. Real soon, as a matter of fact. We're starting to get these shows that I thought were forever ago when we announced them. It's like, man, AC/DC, that's a long ways away. And so much now, huh? So we blew them out this week, this last weekend. And then the countdown is on for Dead Poets Society. We'll conquer that show coming up here at the end of the week for a Ticket Window Friday. And then, let's see here. What else? Zombie and Godsmack and Death Punch, Hailstorm, Baby Metal. Those are all the September dates. And between now and then, they already did the Poppy for next week. I guess Sublime Tickets will be taking care of that real soon because that show is just a couple weeks away. That's also crazy. Let's see here. What else? Avenged Sevenfold. We'll get the last of those tickets out the door, although they were part of Pie Night already. And there you go. Speaking of Pie Nights, we'll announce the next thing in Pint Night technology, which basically is just the next pint glass we got for you. And only a few weeks away from us stop the last Pint Night of the year, which is hard to believe. Anyway, we'll get to those details here a little after 7 o'clock. We'll get to the song from Metallica that you'll be listening for, the song of the day at 7:20. We'll conquer that one. Right now, we distribute new stuff from Breaking Benjamin. We'll also be part of a future ticket window. They're doing something wicked.

0: 3 kilos. Something Wicked is Frank and Benjamin. And September date with those guys as well. That's a good one. Them, Chevelle, and Starset. And stay tuned. We'll have tickets for that one. As we mentioned, it would be a long ways away, but probably not. It's going to be here fast. The one that's still a ways away, though, is that November date with 3 Days Grace. That was announced almost a year before that concert date, which first for me. And we've been launching concerts here from this stick for a long time now. But yeah, that was the first. Like, in case, like, a Metallica show, it'd be like 6 months in advance, some of the big guns. But never before you've pulled the trigger for a show a year before. That's kind of, I guess, the concert world we live in now. All right, Freak News, got My Kind of Crime next hour. Good old-fashioned breaking and entering, but not to harm anyone. That's one of our top stories starting with Symbol now. So we'll conquer that about an hour, a little less than an hour from now. It is 6:42, and we checked the traffic once again Monday morning. And Johnny Michaels, what's shaking there, buddy?
1: Yes, sir. Police working on clearing the crash reported on Woodman Road westbound approaching Rangewood. This is blocking the right lane of westbound. Prepare to merge left to get around that one. There were no injuries reported. Well, there was one. It was a car deer accident. The deer didn't fare so well. And we have a broken water main and a road closure in the Broadmoor. Mesa Avenue is closed east and west between El Palmar and Lake Circle at the roundabout. So follow any posted detours through the area. The road closure will remain through today and likely through tomorrow as well. So avoid the area to avoid heavy delays. 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Those people are probably saving a carload of cash right now. So what are you waiting for? Check Allstate first for a quote today. You're in good hands with Allstate. That's traffic on the Rock Station, 94.3 Kilo.
0: All right, Johnny, thanks. So we'll find you in 10 minutes, and you'll lead us into another round of the real summer with the headlines. I don't know if you're going to have the dog story, but someone's stealing a dog out of a guy's backyard. The good news is the story is concluded, and it's a happy ending. But still, man, we hit the jerk alarm earlier. What kind of a jerk steals the dog out of someone's backyard? Unreal. So that's one of our top stories. Summer with the rest of the headlines as well. We'll feed your brain next.
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0: 3 Kilo Rocks. You need something, you can call, you can text. That's the same phone number. How it works, we have a phone wizard directing phone traffic, I'm assuming. 719-633-KILO. And what do you want, man? Hello.
1: Morning.
0: Hey, what's shaking, man?
1: Oh, not too much. How's it going this morning?
0: Good. This is Monday. I mean, as good as a Monday kid, I guess. How about you?
1: All right. Not too bad. What time are you doing the song of the day?
0: 7:20. And then we're going to...
2: Let's see.
0: We announced 7:20. I'm going to play it right after 9 o'clock, it looks like.
1: Okay, sounds good.
0: All right, man. You've been trying hard?
1: Yeah, I have. Haven't had any luck.
0: Have you been getting through, or are you just getting busy signal?
1: Most of the time, busy.
0: Have you got any numbers?
1: Like one or two.
0: That's it, huh? All right.
1: Yeah.
0: That's right. Now it's time to focus. Continue your hard work and ring that bell today, dude.
1: All right. We'll hope so.
0: All right. What's your name?
1: Rich.
0: Citizen Rich. I wish you good luck there, dude.
1: All right. Thanks, bro.
0: Thanks, Rich. Have a good one.
1: You too.

0: 94.3 Keto. That's a jam, man. Bring Me the Horizon meets Tom Morello. It's like a Marvel Universe jam session. A couple songs have already hit the air for the upcoming new Tom Morello album. You had a teaser for a third one. Was it last week, I believe? And then hopefully we'll get the full album soon. And he's been sidetracked. We got the chance to talk to him. He talked about how hard it was to get this album done because he's been so busy. And then Bruce Springsteen calls, hey, it's the boss. You want to go on tour with me? And you can't say, you know, the boss, I guess, right? So that took some of his time as well. But soon we'll have that new album featuring him and his kids on it, which is pretty cool. His kid is amazing.
1: Yeah.
0: And I think he kind of basically trained himself over the pandemic. Like, that's even more amazing. But it's not fair because Tom Morello is your dad. But should be a pretty cool solo album from him. He claims it'll be a banger. It's 6:54. It's go time for the headlines. We got news and sports and weather in a moment. Traffic, though, first. John, with a couple things already popping up on a Monday. How we looking there, buddy?
2: Police still working to clear the accident on Woodman Road, westbound approaching Rangewood. This is blocking the right lane of westbound. Expect to merge. Expect some slower speeds as well, but it's not a closure. Also, a heads up, if you're in Pueblo, the US 50 business route eastbound, the left lane is blocked for some road maintenance. That's about a mile or so west of Vineland in that area. So just a heads up there. You got some road work going on. And then if you're headed toward Colorado Springs right now, the drive is a pretty easy one coming up on South Academy. It's all open. No issues to report. MLK Bypass, north end of town, 25 South, past AFA, past North Academy. Looks pretty good right now. And Woodman to Garden of the Gods. 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
0: And we jump into round two of those headlines. Summer Justice with the news.
1: Yeah, evacuations were ordered for residents west of Castle Rock yesterday as first responders were called to a wildfire that sparked in Douglas County. The Penley Fire sparked west of Sedalia at about 5 p.m. Deputies said the fire was estimated at 3 acres as of 8:30 last night. More than 125 firefighters from 10 agencies were working on that fire. There was no update yet this morning. Colorado Springs police responded to a reported shooting at Dortmund Drive near Vickers and Academy yesterday. The victim stated he'd been shot by an unknown suspect while walking in the area. Officers found him sitting in a chair in the parking lot of an apartment complex with a gunshot wound to the leg. The responding officer applied a tourniquet and the man was transported to a hospital. Police couldn't locate a crime scene and after searching the victim's vehicle, they found a gun. Officers learned the victim accidentally shot himself. He was treated and released from the hospital. Colorado Springs Utilities is asking customers to voluntarily conserve energy as high regional demand is placing increased strain on the electric grid. This comes just days after the city's planning commission denied appeals for a new data center. On Friday, in a social media post, CSU said residents could help by turning up your thermostat a few degrees to avoid running your air conditioner as much, opening your windows to keep your house cool in the evenings, and avoid using appliances like washers, dryers, and dishwashers during the heat of the day to reduce peak energy demands.
0: It's funny. We have enough power to generate this thing. Don't worry. We're going to go ahead and let them do it. And by the way, everyone, stop using so much power. We're depleting the grid.
1: Make it make sense.
0: Dude, it's doublespeak. It's very Washington. Good job, yeah. CS. You.
1: Oh, this is crazy. Police in New Jersey said 13 kids got sick after they ate suspected mushroom-laced edibles at a camp at YMCA summer camp. They ranged in age from 10 to 13. Authorities said a child was seen passing out candy of the suspected containing hallucinogenic mushrooms, and one parent said they were about to play in water, so this could have resulted in something way more serious. The kids said that the child who gave it to them got it from a family member as a birthday present. An unknown number of kids were taken to a hospital. Parents are calling for a thorough investigation.
0: Are they all giggling, too? Everything's funny to me, man. All right. Sports, let's do that. Rockies, typical Rocky fashion, winning one of three. On the road in Milwaukee, they clubbed yesterday 11-2, but they did win that. I think it was the second game of the series. So a day off today, then two in San Diego starting tomorrow, Tuesday, Wednesday, and they'll be home on Friday to entertain the KC Royals. Mm-hmm. Outside of that, hoops, the Nuggets match an offer from the Oklahoma City Thunder. They'd offer $12 million to Spencer Jones, a guaranteed two-year deal, and the Nuggets match it to keep his services there at forward. He was an undrafted free agent in 2024. And let's see here. Last but not least, Kyle Shanahan. More details about the 49ers coach. The announcement first came forward saying he was going to have to be sidelined after a car accident, and the assistant coach would take things over during training camp. No word on exactly how the accident occurred, but man, he was a little beat up from it. Three broken ribs, broken hand, broken nose, and severe concussion, and needed more than 40 stitches to sew the guy back up after he collided with an SUV near his Northern California home on the 14th of July, which is kind of weird because we didn't get word of it a full week after that, you know?
1: Yeah.
0: So that's it, 49er fans. You'll be just fine. But people are pointing to the curse of the 49ers. Remember they say that electric box was causing all those injuries last season for the 49ers? Now your coach was almost struck down? I don't know. Maybe they did some kind of a deal with the devil, Twilight Zone style. Regardless, he'll be back by the regular season. And then training camp opens for Denver officially here tomorrow. We'll have that, of course, in the headlines tomorrow. And that's that. Let's do the forecast here.
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1: Good morning, Southern Colorado. We have one more really hot day ahead. A heat advisory will be in effect today from 10 o'clock this morning to 9 p.m. tonight, as highs will be in the upper 90s and triple digits. However, in addition to the heat, we bring back monsoonal moisture to the forecast with chances of afternoon showers and also evening showers and thunderstorms. For Fox 21 Storm Team, I'm meteorologist Megan Montero. Have a great rest of your day.
4: 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It's currently 74 in Colorado Springs, 78 in Pueblo, 76 in Denver, and it's 701. 94.3 Kilo.
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0: 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Most are rescue pets, as well as three large albino alligators.
1: That's the big white ones.
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0: 94.3 Keto with Scott Smacks, Greed and those guys with Stone Temple Pilots to be a future ticket window. I know they're already part of our pie night. They started things off on the west side there of Mother Muffs months ago. And we'll get to the last pint night stop. You know it's going to be in Pueblo at Brew's Ale House. We already put that out there. You know it'll be August 15th. But we've been keeping who's that secret in regards to the final pint night. Who's it dedicated to? Whose concert will you win tickets to? We'll tell you in a minute. Matter of fact, it was second to the Rob Zombie glass as far as the coolest. I mean, you could argue well into the night, which is better, the last pint night glass or the Bob Zombie glasses? Because this band is easily branded. They got some cool stuff to work with. So we'll give you those details here in a moment. We got the band of the day known as Metallica. Which song, though, will unlock your chance to see them at the Sphere? Those details in just mere moments. And we got the Freak News at 7:35. So your 7 a.m. hour loaded. One story came across. I can't believe this is right. It's in regards to the question, almost 10,000 people, adults asked, how many additional people typically sleep with you in the same bed? And then 51% said no one, just me. 42% said just one other person. I assume a partner, maybe his child. But they were asked, pets. How many pets do you usually have in that bed with you? And the numbers, super, super small. 7% saying they sleep with their animals, which I find is a little underserving. I got two dogs. That's the best thing about going to bed. You get snuggled with your dogs. I know you haven't had a dog for a while, John. When you had your little pup, did he sleep in the bed with you?
1: Yep, both of them.
0: Both of them, see?
1: Yep.
0: It's very underreported, right? They must have, of the 10,000 people that they polled, they must have had more than half dog haters or maybe they were cat people. But then cats sleep with their owners. You can't really keep a cat from jumping in your bed.
1: Right, my cat does every day today. I mean, I just like every day. I nap in the afternoon and he's right there next to me, so.
0: So, some 67% said never have they slept with a pet. That's 67% of those people polled are just rotten individuals right there. Come across these all times. That's not quite right. That ain't quite right. Pets rule. Dogs rule.
1: Yeah.
0: And all right, so we move on from that. We'll do the traffic and then we'll get the details about the pint night. Go ahead, John. How's the commute going?
1: Yes, sir, with the crash still active on Woodman Road, westbound approaching Rangewood, blocking the right lane of westbound. This was a car deer accident still active, and the investigation continues. No human injuries were reported. Taking a look at Mainline I-25. Let's see if you're on the interstate rolling into town from the north past North Academy. Looks good right now. Past Woodman, conditions are light, very manageable, and all the way to Fillmore. And then on Highway 115 up from Penrose, no slowing, Turkey Canyon Ranch Road, all the way to Rock Creek Park and into Fort Carson. Looks fantastic right now. 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That's traffic on the Rock Station 94.3 Kilo.
0: All right, cool. Let's see here. Congratulations in order to all of our winners for AC/DC tickets. To mention our pie nights. Looks like Micah won from the Keto Concert Box. Lisa drew his name on Friday. So he was at Reservoir Brewing for that was our second one, I believe. Nice job, dude. Good win. And have fun at the show. And as far as the next pie night, which sadly is the last pie night of the summer of 2006, it'll go down again, Brew's Ale House on the 15th, and it's Five Finger Death Punch. Because, like I said, they got so many cool logos. I mean, it was like a brass knuckle and a skull, right? That is just instantly awesome. So that'll be our limited edition pie glass, first come, first serve. And then we'll serve up tickets for Death Punch at Red Rocks and two giveaways just before 6 and just before 7 o'clock. We're live from 5 to 7 at Brew's Ale House there on the Riverwalk in Pueblo. So join us for the glasses. Of course, really great beers and unbelievable food. They got a bakery in the place that pumps out some awesome stuff. As a matter of fact, we got there last time. I forget which. We did a flyaway giveaway earlier in the year. And so we roll in there, get things set up. And there for a couple hours when I walked in, I saw the bakery had all these loaves of sourdough bread. They looked delicious. It's like, I'm going to snag one of those on the way out. And then we wrapped it up a couple hours later, go to grab one. They're all gone. So obviously they are as delicious as they looked. So, yeah, all kinds of great features at Brew's Ale House. And we'll be there with these glasses on the 15th. Plan accordingly. I'm about 2 or 3 weeks away from the last pint night of the year. Details on the web. You can always get it. Kilo 943.
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0: So, heat advisories up for all the big three, Springs, Pueblo, and Denver. Man, Pueblo's already 80. It is 717, 80 degrees, and Denver's not far behind, 77. 77 in the Springs. We're going to go to about 94 for the Springs here today, about 102 for Pueblo. But the good news is this will be the last super, super record-setting hot day. I mean, you know, 95 is exactly cool, but that's where you're going to be tomorrow. Pueblo, the Springs back into the upper 80s, mid to upper 80s over the next few days, and a good chance of those afternoon monsoon rains rolling through. So we got that going for us, despite 80 degrees in Pueblo. Wow. And again, 77 in the Springs in Denver, and 718 here at Kilo. Let's get back to business Monday morning rocks here on

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1: Keto, Pretty Reckless, whom you'll get a little bit of tomorrow, opening up for AC/DC. And they've been jumping around doing some headlining gigs in relation to the tour, because if you haven't seen the schedule, it is posh. It's like a show every 4 or 5 days for AC/DC. Because why? Because they can. That's why. Kind of like how Metallica did the, was it Thursdays and Saturday shows, or was it Thursday, Sunday, whatever it was. You know, two shows a week. Nice pace. You don't have to bust your ass trying to drive from one location to another. It takes all the pain out of touring. And you get a little more extra cash. So the set list for the show, it looks like about 40 minutes from them. And that's not on the list. They're not doing the new one. Death by Rock and Roll opens it. Take Me Down to the River is their closer. And then right in the middle, Only Love Can Save Me Meow. And a bunch of others. I'm not going to spoil it for you. Unless you, if you want to spoil it yourself, you can pull up set lists for the band. But there's some great, fairly unheard songs from AC/DC making the cut, including Riff Raff and Jailbreak 74, which is one of my favorites. Both those, some of my favorites from AC/DC. So 2.5 hours for the AC/DC set, and then, like I said, about 40 minutes for Pretty Reckless. Tickets, by the way, you can still link up at Kilo943.com. All right, then, it is 7:27. Let's check that traffic again this morning, and then get ready for the freak news. John Michaels, how you living, man? What's going on?
2: We're doing a little bit better. That one accident.

0: 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And it's fun. 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So get ready. We'll fire it your way next. Strange and true. 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

0: 94.3 Kilo, Allison Chains, their Sea of Sorrow, and it's time to get busy. Strange and True and a Cry for Humanity. It's the Kilo Freak News. And this week we got love from our friends there at the Epic Remedy, the Power of Text Line. And three of the four locations in the Springs offer up their services for anyone 21 and up. You can find out which locations are available for you and all the other details, including online orders for easy pickup on the web, theepicremedy.com. And let's begin Monday in the Kilo Freak News. It is National Chicken Finger Day. I didn't even know chickens had fingers. Ew. Nothing wrong with that, right? What's the difference between chicken tender, though, and a chicken finger? I'm a chicken layman, I guess. So you need incentive to eat some chicken fingers? Go for it. You can do it. So over the weekend, saw the video. I was like, is that real or not? It was two dudes running out on the observation deck of the Space Needle, climbing over the glass, which is supposed to keep people on the inside, and then leaping off for a good old-fashioned base jump. I haven't seen a good base jump for a long time. I was like, eh, I don't know about that, because if you have never been to the Space Needle, you got to take an elevator up there first and foremost, and it's not that big of a place. So I think guys wearing huge backpacks featuring parachutes would be easily identified. I was like, that can't be real. Eh, it was real. And the police are now searching for the man who climbed over that glass wall and parachuted 605-foot-high structure. Not me, man. Just thinking about it, my palms are getting sweaty. So I wonder how easily these guys could be found, though, because, you know, obviously there's now video being posted, not only from people at the Space Needle, but filming them coming down. So I would assume they had some people waiting for them at the base, filming it, putting it on their social media, which you can track pretty easily. We'll see. I wonder what's the punishment for that one, I wonder. So, just when you thought cruise ships couldn't get any grosser, there's also a video over the weekend that has spawned, 28 million views now. And simply a woman scratching her gross foot with a fork. It was on a Carnival cruise ship. And it is disgusting. She's got some kind of fungus. And she's doing it, and other people filmed her secretly. So, like several other guests who are also incredibly grossed out. So this thing garnishes the attention, 28 million clicks. Obviously, you had to get a response from Carnival at that point. And they say here, ready, we can confirm that forks are intended for food, not foot care. Once we became aware of the situation, our team quickly addressed it with the guest and removed that utensil from service. There was a lot of time between the foot scratching and the internet views. I can't imagine they could track down that exact same fork. Maybe. But just gross, right? Saw a documentary over the weekend. Hell of a cruise. And it was about all those people who got sick during the pandemic on these cruise lines. It was just, it was gross. It's like, oh. So there you go. It gets grosser, I guess. Yeah, it's gross. This is not going to work out. It's hard enough to get people to pick up their dog's poop, which is something you should do as a responsible dog owner. Not that big of a deal. Pick it up, bag it up. Otherwise, then dogs start to get banned from various trails and stuff. Do your part. This, though, a little excessive. A Swiss town will soon be fining those who don't wash up their dog's pee. Now you can carry around a bucket of water. If your dog takes a leak, you gotta... That's a little much. Come on. Come on. Come on. It's like, what's... People are piling on doggos today. There's a story we had earlier, and I still think it's probably not exactly spot on, but they claim that they did this big poll of over 10,000 people, and 70% of those said no dogs in the bed, or no pets in general in the bed. I think that's opposite. I think 70% of people say, yeah, bring my pet to bed. And only 30% would be cruel enough not to do it. So, my dreams of having someone in California mauled by a bear are not dead yet. Always wanted that because it's ironic. There's a grizzly bear on the state flag, but there's no grizzly bears in California. Matter of fact, they've been extinct for over 100 years. But California was one of the early states. It became officially a state in 1850. And at that time, just to show you how gross humanity is, in 1850, there were 10,000 California grizzlies. But then by 1925, there were zero. And it's been that way ever since. But it could change. They're trying to get a study going to see if it's possible to bring grizzlies back to California. Oh, man, right? Couple yuppies getting mauled by a bear. That should just be a treat for my heart. So, they say California could sustain anywhere from 500 to 1,500 grizzlies. They'd have to bring in about 25 grizzlies to start. And then, years later, you could repopulate the state, and then their flag would make sense. Okay, there are bears there. Whether or not it's going to happen, we'll see. I mean, obviously, we've had our share of troubles when it comes to bringing wolves back to this state. So, I don't know if bears, is there any, I guess there's a few parks and stuff, but for the most part, man, very densely populated state of California. Let's see here. What else? We got Picklepocalypse. The Ohio Department of Transportation saying traffic was backed up on a busy highway after a truck spilled its load of pickles. No, not the pickles. Anything but pickles. I want more of this story. We'll keep eyes out. And I want to find out what the exact argument was over. It's a Miami woman who's been arrested after she stabbed one of her own friends with scissors because they got in an argument over drinking beer in the Uber. So I'm not sure if she was drinking beer and her friend's like, you can't do that, or vice versa. But a little excessive. Drinking beer in an Uber turns into stabbed by scissors, but it's kind of the world we live in, I guess, huh? Oh, my kind of crime. We stick to Florida. This is our Florida man story of the day. 30-year-old arrested after breaking into a woman's home last Thursday, about 6:30 in the morning, and just made himself a margarita. He also brought his own six-pack of beer. That's my kind of crime. No one gets hurt. It's early, 6:30. Sorry, I don't have anything to make margaritas. But bust into your home and do that myself. And finally, one of my favorite subjects, when they ask old people, how did you live so long, or how do you live so long? This is one of my favorite answers.
1: People always say, well, what do you attribute to? And I always say, well, I have two good friends. Oh, Jim Beam and Jack Daniels.
2: Those are your secrets?
1: Yeah, those are my two good friends.
2: And that's how you've lived so long?
1: Well, they helped me along.
0: They help him along. And now we get this one from a 101-year-old lady named Eloise Marinato. You know she's 101 just by her first name, right? Eloise. So open up about the secrets to long lives. She says, first, and I agree, stay away from politics. It's gross. Have a stable home. Stay active with people. And then her other ones, have a spoonful of Nestle malt extract every single day. And also keep your driver's license. And then also, she continues to pile on, put down those bloody phones and talk to each other and grow a plant. She kind of started rambling toward the end there, but still, that's some good stuff. No politics, stable home, stay active with people, put your phone down, talk to one another, grow a plant, and have some Nestle malt, whatever the hell Nestle malt is. Thanks, Eloise. Thanks a lot. And on that, that's a wrap. 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

0: 94.3 Kilo Rocks, Panama. Reached out between my legs, grabbed the seed sack. I was on a list of the most misinterpreted lyrics of all time. I was like, until I read that story, I'd never heard anyone who had that take. Grab the seed sack. But now, forever ruined. Diamond Dave is part of some online speculation. Is he all right? He has canceled all tour dates except one. No reason why. Some are pointing to maybe low ticket sales. Others saying, well, he's probably really sick. No, he's Diamond David Lee Roth, man. Diamonds are forever. So we'll see what happens. Sammy Hagar quick to invite him to join his residency. I guess Hagar's pulling shows in Vegas. Who isn't, I guess, huh? Who isn't? So the story behind it, who knows? Who knows? All I know is David Lee Roth likes to squeeze his seed sack.
1: Yep.
0: Right? That's how he... Maybe he squeezed his seed sack too hard, John. That happened.
1: Maybe.
0: I got to cancel my tour. I reached down between my legs, squeezed my seed sack. It was terrible. Horrible idea. So, I don't know. Keep my eyes on that one. I love Daily Rock. Yeah. Let's move on. It is time to conquer those headlines. It's 7:53 and go time for everything you need. We got Summer with the headlines in a moment. John Michaels first, though. The Monday morning commute. How's it looking?
2: Right, starting to pick up some volume on I-25 rolling into town from the north. A bit busier now between Woodman and Fillmore. Let's see, does that go all the way to Uinta? It looks like the slowing pattern actually breaks up just past Uinta. And then on 25 north, that's the lighter side of the interstate right now. That's doing just fine. Traffic moving out of town up the hill towards Monument. No slowing to report to County Line. You're in good shape there. Taking a look at a couple of the surface streets. Academy Austin, Academy Maysland. Both intersections are running very nice right now. No problems to report. Take a look at the Powers Corridor. Powers Fountain moving moderate volume. It's a bit busy. 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
4: Yeah, police are searching for a second suspect after gunfire erupted at a crowded food festival beneath Seattle's Space Needle. Two men and a woman died. Four were wounded yesterday, including a toddler. Another suspect was earlier arrested. The shooting happened at the end of the annual Bite of Seattle Festival. The police said that during a news conference last night, detectives did not have any description of the person they're looking for. They do believe the two were shooting at each other and there's no ongoing threat to the public. The Seattle Fire Department says the four wounded, including a two-year-old boy, were hospitalized in stable condition. A Colorado Springs man shared video last week of a man entering his backyard and stealing his dog. This happened on Wednesday. Video shows a man entering the backyard through a fence, greeting the dog as the dog greets him, and then the man takes off his collar and picks the dog up and leaves the property. The video was widely shared online, and then over this weekend, the dog, Blanco, was returned through the same fence, and a note was taped to the fence stating that the man was sorry for what he did. On social media, the family thanked the community for all the support, saying it's what brought Blanco home. It's unclear if police have identified a suspect. And the Boulder County Sheriff's Office says a man who was airlifted from Boulder County Mountains on Friday was not attacked by a bear, as initially reported. A bear had, in fact, likely broken into the man's camper, but officials now say that the 57-year-old was already injured prior to the break-in. They said the man's injuries are consistent with previous medical conditions he was dealing with. Officials believe the bear was attracted by rotting food in the camper, but they did not provide an update on the man's condition. Officials said the bear would be killed and that scent hounds would track it. They said the bear needs to be euthanized because it's lost its fear of humans and because of recent bear break-ins in the area. A missing dog was safely rescued after surviving 29 days alone near Breckenridge. Atlas's owners called Summit Lost Pet Rescue, thinking that they would get some advice. The couple didn't realize the group would spend nearly the whole month searching for the dog. Teams hung neon lost dog signs with a description, and volunteers set up strategic traps using bacon, kibble, and peanut butter. They relocated the trap after a local homeowner spotted Atlas up a hill. And now Atlas is back home with his family.
0: How many big dome guys did they capture? That lure me in. All right, sports, let's jump into that. We got some stuff to discuss.
5: Oh, God!
0: Rock Rockies' first road series since the second half began. Finishes just like all their series. They win one, lose two. Get thumped yesterday in the third game, 11-2. Night off, and then they'll be in San Diego for two starting tomorrow. And then home Friday, they'll entertain the KC Royals. Hoops news. If you missed it, LeBron James signs with Philadelphia. Apparently, they got a good chance to win, and that's all he wants is another championship. A two-year deal, $8 million for LeBron. And Denver keeps the forward Spencer Jones. Oklahoma City tried to steal him. Offered him a two-year, $12 million deal. Denver matched that, so he remains a Denver Nugget. And then, you ready? Because they're coming with or without you. The NFL training camps are starting to pop across the country. Broncos officially open things tomorrow. 49ers having their assistant coach run the training camp after a car accident messes up Kyle Shanahan in pretty big fashion. So he learned of his accident and the fact that he can't be a part of the Niners training camp. And then today we learn exactly how broken he was. Three broken ribs, which that's a difficult process there.
4: Ooh, yeah.
0: Plus a broken hand, a broken nose, also sustained a severe concussion. Needed more than 40 stitches to get stitched up after colliding with an SUV near his Northern California home on the 14th of July. So if that'll impact the start of the season, they have not said, but definitely training camp will be different there in San Francisco. All right, enough. Stick around. We'll get to the official forecast here next.
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4: Good morning, Southern Colorado. We have one more really hot day ahead. A heat advisory will be in effect today from 10 o'clock this morning to 9 p.m. tonight, as highs will be in the upper 90s and triple digits. However, in addition to the heat, we bring back monsoonal moisture to the forecast with chances of afternoon showers and also evening showers and thunderstorms. For Fox 21 Storm Team, I'm meteorologist Megan Montero. Have a great rest of your day.
11: Thank you, Megan. You too. It's currently 80 degrees in Colorado Springs, 78 in Pueblo, 79 in Denver, and it's 759 on the Rock Station, 94.3 Kilo.
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0: approach hitting the road. We got no action from them, though. None whatsoever.
1: Why? I don't love Papa Roach.
0: Similar to Megadeth, we've been talking about their European tour for a while. They finally cracked the state shows, what, last week, I believe, was the first couple of dates. But also nothing in Colorado. But we had some quality time with Dave Mustaine. He talked about the tour is going to be pretty extensive. It's going to be a long, slow goodbye for Megadeth. So more than likely, another leg or two of that tour will bring them here through sometime. I got to see that one more time. Let's see here. What else? Free News had My Kind of Crime. A guy breaking into a lady's house at 6:30 in the morning with his own six-pack, and he just wanted to make a margarita. That's pretty innocent right there. We need more of that in this sick world, right? If that was like the worst thing to happen on this planet, that'd be a great day, right?
2: Right.
0: Did you hear a guy with a six-pack broke into a house and made a margarita? Oh, what is this country coming to, John? We're turning into hell in a handbasket.
2: Yes.
0: Oh, my. More of that, please. And then we had a gross story about a lady who was being filmed by other people on the ship. She was using one of the forks, the dining forks, to scratch her foot, which was covered in some weird fungus.
2: Oh, what?
0: Just when you thought a cruise ship couldn't get any grosser. You see that. And then, so this thing got tons of clicks, and the cruise line responded saying, well, once we saw this, you know, we tracked her down, and we got that fork, and it's out of rotation. It's like, that was a long time ago, man. I doubt they tracked down that specific fork.
2: Right.
0: Ew. So as for plastic
2: utensils. That thing over the edge into the sea.
0: Right? The sea doesn't even deserve that, John. So if you find yourself on the Carnival cruise, ask for the plastic forks.
2: Yeah.
0: Is our advice here today. And it's funny that came off the heels. I watched this fairly disturbing documentary called Hell of a Cruise. And it kind of followed those several cruise ships that were out during the pandemic that no one wanted to take. Remember, they just kind of sat in the ocean and everyone was like, right, you know, and they quarantined them and stuff like that. And people just kept on getting sicker and sicker. And it's horrible, especially just knowing you're on the sea for over a week and you're fixing to port and get back home. And they tell you, no, you're in quarantine for 15 days.
2: Oh, my gosh.
0: And just that's it. And then if someone popped positive, they would just drag them off the boat, throw them in an ambulance. And then they talked about how inept all the social distancing was on those ships because they had the people in their cabins, but then all the crew members had to work and do their job, and they were all stacked next to one another, and it just got out of control. This just paints the picture how not ready we were for that whole thing.
2: Oh, yeah.
0: But it was fairly alarming, and I forget what the exact percentage was, but they attribute a huge percentage of that disease getting here to cruise ships and other places, too, where... Because it was popping through, like this particular one bounced through like China, Japan and Taiwan and Vietnam, where that was starting to saturate. If you remember correctly, China had the first breakouts of COVID and things got out of control pretty quick there. And so these folks were in Hong Kong and one person got sick, and next thing you know, like 300 people on that boat are sick. And they followed, I think, three or four of the different cruise ships and talked to some of the people that were there. Just seems terrifying. I don't know if it's as gross as, you know, scrubbing your foot with a fork with your fungus. But it's pretty gross, man. It really just solidified my stance for my life. I'd never want to get on a cruise ship. Those things look awful. Awful. So, sorry if you're eating your avocado toast this morning from the foot fungus thing, but it needs to be reiterated. Grow up, humans. You're better than this.
2: I don't know. I've been on two. I've been on two cruises. All you do is drink anyway. So,
0: so it's just like a regular day in my life, only minus the ocean. Save more money for booze.
2: Yeah.
0: Yeah, so if you want to watch that, it was pretty good, man. I forget which streamer it was on.
2: Wow.
0: Hell of a Cruise, the documentary.
2: Wow. Dude.
0: All right, 8:13. Let's check the traffic once again, John. How are we looking on a Monday morning?
2: Got a crash. It's going to be on the interstate, I-25 southbound at North Academy.
0: Oh.
2: And both shoulders appear to be blocked. Let me see if I can get a bead on this. Yeah, let's see, 25. Yep. There it is, and there is a backup forming on 25. This is, again, going to be on 25 on the northbound side at North Academy, so watch for the flashing lights. Police are at the scene right now. No other accidents to report. Remember, we've got that broken water main in the Broadmoor. That's affecting Mesa Avenue between El Palmar and Lake Circle at the roundabout for the next couple of days. 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
0: All right, Sandman, not Adam Sandler, the Metallica song, Enter Sandman, is the song of the day, if you didn't know. And we'll get to see you here about an hour from now. It'll hit your ear holes. So be on the ball as we count down to the end of the summer of Sphere. Can you believe that? Holy cow. Last week of July. We'll conclude this month and start the heavy lifting for August at the end of the week. So, stick around for that. Thanks for rocking.
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0: The forecast, by the way, is just gross. Gross! It's already 82 in the Springs, 83 in Pueblo, and 80 in Denver at 8:16 on a Monday. So heat advisory is underway through the afternoon for Pueblo. For the Springs, Denver also has the added air quality alert on their notifications as well. So we're on track for about 95 for the Springs. Could hit a buck 02 in Pueblo here today. Now, the good news is forecast, afternoon monsoon forecast, which may be good or bad, right? So can we just get a little drizzle every once in a while instead of all the rain we needed at once? But monsoon rain possible here today, tomorrow, Wednesday, Thursday, and Friday. So we'll see if that shapes into anything. And that's that. Again, 82 in the Springs. It's 83 in Pueblo.
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0: 94.3 Kino's Ghost, and they once again return to the theaters. Shot a show in Mexico, and it makes its way to the big screen for the second time. Those guys like seeing themselves on the big screen, I guess. Papa loves him some Papa. So the new Ghost movie comes out. Ghost 2 Electric Boogaloo, I believe is the name. I'm not exactly 100% sure, but I'm thinking that's probably it. And stay tuned. We're going to have some tickets. We actually got those last week. Send you off to the show for free. Now this, 8:25. This guy's been busy. Watermarine break near the Broadmoor. That's some very expensive water. Their pipes run with that sparkling water.
1: Yes, it does.
0: So it's going to be an extra hard fix for those guys over there. All right. And then they also have a line. They have a Perrier line, and they also have Dijon mustard line.
1: Right.
0: The fancy stuff, too. So
1: a lot of people don't know in the Broadmoor, they flush with sparkling water.
0: They do, right? It's amazing. Your tap water? No, not here. And like I said, they have a hot, cold, and a great Poupon faucet in every house at the Broadmoor. It's amazing. Those people live the life, that's for sure.
1: They do, certainly.
0: So you got that. You've had a few accidents, including, what was it, south on I-25 on North Academy, which is not a good place to have a wreck.
1: Yeah, 25 northbound at North Academy. It's an accident. It was affecting both shoulders. You got vehicles off both to the right and the left, and you have response vehicles that are also on scene. So expect to back up on 25 northbound at North Academy. Now a crash that is just reported is going to be at Fort Carson near Gate 5. Looks like Highway 115 northbound at Pine Oaks. Around Titus Boulevard. So watch for some slowing there as well. You take a look at some of the jam jumper cams. Powers Fountain was cruising along fairly well. Picked up a little bit of volume for southbound. Powers Platte, that looks normal and very light. I don't see any buildup at all. And on Highway 24 at Mark Scheffel, again, light but heavier on Highway 24 at 21st Street. That might be a two-cycle light if you're in the back. 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

0: 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With over 300 alligators, most are rescue pets, as well as three large albino alligators.
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94.3 Keto. Hangman's Body Count is Volbeat. And what's up, man? You're rocking the Keto Morning Show, and you have not missed the Metallica Song of the Day. We'll conquer that bad boy next hour. That's a song where every time I hear James go boom, all I imagine is a semi-truck striking someone's bed. There's your hint. There's your clue. And then 9 o'clock, we'll get your dreams.

summer of fear, make them come true. Right now. This is Black Label Society and Billy Drunk. Biggest song ever for the band, which after like, what, 10 albums? Says a lot. Name and Blood, New Rock, a Kilo.

0: 94.3 Kilo Name and Blood is Black Label Society. Like I said, the highest charting rock song from the band. Coming in at number 5 in the Casey Kasem top rock songs in the world. It's a good job. It's hard to believe it's taken them that long to get a top 10 record, considering they have a bunch of great stuff. I mean, Stillborn. Come on now. That's a great song. But maybe they were just ahead of their times with that one. Let's see. It is Monday. From Kilo Control, we say hello. You can always hit us up on the phones or text. Same number applies. 719-633-KILO. Got a few texts to catch up on. Did I miss the song of the day? Nope. What is the song of the day?
1: Sandman.
0: What else? They got that fruit punch coming out of the water fountains. We're talking about the Broadmoor. There's a water leak, but their water out there is Perrier, and they have hot, cold, and Great Poupon lines going into each home. And I didn't realize they had fruit punch coming out of their fountains. Shh. Lucky? This one, I assume, this does spin off from a free news story, if you missed it. A bunch of people filming a lady who was using a fork to scratch her feet, she has some kind of a fungal problem. This is on a cruise ship. And it's like, God, that's just gross. On so many different levels, that's just a gross person, a gross act, and that fork is gross, knowing it could probably be in someone else's mouth here soon. But Fred checked in, said, I went to a Taco Bell once in Pueblo, walked in, saw an employee sitting at a table clipping her toenails. I immediately walked out. I would too. I turned and I ran like some kind of Olympic sprinter. And Penny checked in too with Nestle Malted Milk. Oh, that was from the old lady. There was a lady in the Freak News who gave her keys to a long life. She's 101. And it was, I know one was like, stay away from politics, which is smart. She said, keep your driver's license too, grow a plant, and then eat Nestle Malt Extract. I was like, what the hell is that? Nestle Malted Milk is basically the powder from the stuff inside malted milk balls. Delicious. She says, delish, not really good for you. It's basically milk sugar, but very yummy. Yeah, I guess so. So instead of her hitting the sauce, she rocks a spoonful of Nestle Malt every day. But booze has been a thing for a lot of these folks. This is a lady 104 years old. They asked her what her advice is to live a long life.
2: She asked what your secret for life is to make it good. God, I don't. Tequila.
0: Tequila. That'll do it. Maybe it could also lead to some horrible decisions too. That's a slippery slope right there. So thanks for everything. Fruit punch is an Adam Sandler Mr. Deeds reference. Oh, Mr. Deeds, I haven't seen that for a while. Oh, I'm really sick, Deeds. I can't come on to work. And then. The very sneaky. What was he, a butler? Oh, I forgot about that one. All right. Fruit punch, Adam Sandler. I'm sorry, I failed on an Adam Sandler reference. I am a loser. Yeah! I apologize. All right, let's see here. Anything you want to add, you can always do it on the text line. Feel free. And then hang out. We got the headlines. One more round of reel. Next. And then we'll bust loose the Metallica Song of the Day, 9 o'clock hour. And, get that taken care of here on a Monday. So we got you. We got your back, homie. It's the Kilo.
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94.3 Keto from the album Strap It On. There's Helmet with Unsung. You get it? Strap on your helmet. Oh, those guys. Page, he the man, Hamilton. He's a word genius. Let's see here. Couple minutes before we fire up the headlines. Last round of the reel. And traffic has been a thing today. A regular Monday today. I think it was the last Monday. It was quiet. So, yeah, we'll wrap that up and hit you hard with the headlines one more time. And you have not missed it. The Metallica Song of the Day is on the way still. So hang out.

0: 94.3 Keto Mudvayne, scream with me. It is 8:53 and almost go time for the last round of headlines. Then we'll take care of this Metallica business. Let's see. More trouble with coaches in the NFL. We'll have that. Some breaking news here this morning in those headlines. And let's get busy here.
1: Ooh, yeah.
0: We start off and then wrap it up with the commute. John Michaels, one more round. What's looking like out there?
2: Yeah, we got the accident on I-25 northbound at North Academy. The activity is over to the right on the shoulder. It looks like they've cleared the left shoulder, and traffic is moving a bit better now on 25 northbound at North Academy. Also a crash. This one just being reported. Highway 115 northbound near Pine Oaks at Titus. This is near Fort Carson Gate 5, so a heads up there as well. And, of course, Mesa Avenue in the Broadmoor is shut down east and westbound between El Palmar and Lake Circle at the roundabout because of a busted water main. It's going to take the next couple of days to fix, it tells you. So plan on taking an alternate route to avoid heavy delays. Highway 24, 21st Streets looking a lot better. A good recovery from the rush hour is underway. Most parts that I see. Powers Fountain, Powers Platte looking very good. Platte Murray, no issues to report there. It looks a little bit busy, but a little bit more user-friendly. And that accident on 25 northbound at North Academy, I see it's almost cleared. 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The only thing better than grabbing a Blizzard treat on a warm, sunny day would be snagging a second one for just 99 cents with the Blizzard Double Flip Deal. It's buy one Blizzard treat, get another one for just 99 cents only when you order in the DQ app. DQ, happy tastes good for a limited time at participating U.S. locations. 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
0: All right, buddy. Thank you. Until tomorrow.
2: You got it.
0: Do it again. In the meantime, one more time. Let's feed the brains.
3: Now, it's a Kilo reality check.
0: Last round of the reel here this morning. Return to summer for the news headlines. What you got?
4: Yeah, a fourth firefighter died from the injuries he received while responding to the Knowles fire in Mesa County last month. 43-year-old Nathan Matthews of Lincoln, Nebraska, died on Friday, according to the U.S. Department of the Interior. He was assigned to the rifle heli-attack crew and was one of the five firefighters involved while engaged in initial attack operations on the Knowles fire on June 27th. Matthews was receiving medical care for burn injuries suffered during the incident. The Colorado Springs man shared a video last week of a man entering his backyard and stealing his dog. This happened on Wednesday. Video shows a man entering the backyard through a fence, the dog greeting him. That man takes off the collar and picks up the dog and leaves the property. The video was widely shared online. Then over this weekend, the dog Blanco was returned through the same fence and a note was taped to the fence stating the man was sorry for what he did. On social media, the family thanked the community for all the support, saying it's what brought Blanco home. It's unclear if police have identified that suspect.
0: I bet they will.
4: Jerk! I think so.
0: You jerk.
4: Yeah. Colorado Springs Utilities is asking customers to voluntarily conserve electricity as regional high demand is placing increased strain on the electric grid. They said this just a day after the city's planning commission denied appeals for a new data center. On Friday, in a social media post, CSU said residents could help by turning up your thermostat a few degrees to avoid running your air conditioner as much, opening your windows to keep your house cool in the evenings, and avoiding usage of appliances like washers, dryers, and dishwashers during the heat of the day to reduce peak energy demands.
0: That's called talking about. So it's talking out both sides of your face.
4: Yeah, so what, are they supposed to do it during peak times? The 5 to 9, it's time to do my dishes.
0: Plenty of water, plenty of voltage for this data center, don't worry. Oh, and by the way, residents, stop using water and stop using electricity already. You filthy animals, what, do you want to stay hydrated and cool? Shame on you.
4: I'll just do my dishes at midnight.
0: A little bad timing, homie. Let's get to sports. And we'll start with baseball. Rockies get one win out of three. That's kind of the way they roll in the first road series since the second half started. They lose yesterday in spectacular fashion, 11-2. Day off in San Diego for a quick two tomorrow and Wednesday. And they're back home versus KC starting Friday into the weekend. If you missed it, LeBron James is off to Philadelphia, signed a two-year deal with the 76ers. They are contenders, I guess. I'm not, like, super dialed in, but I was reading about what they were before and after LeBron, and they were just as likely to win a title with or without him. But if he can do this, no player has ever pulled off four championships on four different teams. That would be solidifying him in the record books probably forever. Denver keeps Spencer Jones. Oklahoma offered him a two-year, $12 million deal. They could match it to keep him, and they did. NFL training camps are opening across the NFL. Denver will officially open tomorrow. First open practice will be on Friday the 31st. But they have like 12 or 13 practices that will be open to the public. Right now, all those tickets are accounted for, but people who can't go, those tickets will be reposted daily on those days of the training camp. So you can get that dialed in at the Broncos website. And then another one this morning, we learned the head coach for the 49ers, Shanahan, was in a car wreck. He's going to be out for training camp with a long list of pretty bad injuries. And now Adam Schefter reporting this morning, Eric Bieniemy, who is the offensive coordinator, once again the offensive coordinator for the Chiefs, his wife was shot, not fatally, but at their home in Kansas City. And that's really all they have on this. Nowhere in, he was involved, if it was random or what, but there's like an NFL coach curse going on, I guess.
4: Wow.
0: At least that's what the NFL or fans are saying on the social media. So we'll keep eyes on that one, and if anything breaks on that, we'll let you know. In the meantime, let's get to the forecast here.
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4: Good morning, Southern Colorado. We have one more really hot day ahead. A heat advisory will be in effect today from 10 o'clock this morning to 9 p.m. tonight, as highs will be in the upper 90s and triple digits. However, in addition to the heat, we bring back monsoonal moisture to the forecast with chances of afternoon showers and also evening showers and thunderstorms. For Fox 21 Storm Team, I'm meteorologist Megan Montero. Have a great rest of your day.
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0: 94.3 Kilo Rock and Tool. You know your day is going to go pretty well if you hear those guys. Just for Incubus and 909. It's Kilo's Morning Show. We got the song of the day from Metallica sometime this hour. It's Lumen, my friend. It is Lumen. So good luck on that front. Let's see here. What else? We got stuff we missed here in a few minutes. A lot of movie stuff. We'll go to Comic-Con. The big one, The Original. They're in San Diego, California over the weekend. And some cool things broke loose. One is really cool. A lot of people kicking themselves this morning going, I had no idea. In regards to someone secretly working their way amongst the crowd. Unbeknownst to everyone. It's happened before. Bryan Cranston did it at, I think it was a Comic-Con, right? He dressed as Walter White, which is his own character, but people thought it was fake. And it was real. It was real. People were like, oh, man. I had no idea. Remember, as a kid, Ozzy did that in an Anthrax video. He was the Knot Man. He's running around getting high fives from one of the crowd. And at the very end of the video, rips off the Knot Man's head, and it's Ozzy Osbourne. It's like, cool. So one of those moments at Comic-Con, some other cool stuff as well. We'll get you dialed in with that here in a few. Let's see here. What else? Monday means the locals take over the airwaves tonight. We got your Loud and Local, Sid Black hosts, and nothing but Colorado bands on the airwaves starting at 6:30, full half hour. Lineup for tonight involves The Unsolved out of Denver, Liar's Handshake, that's a good name, out of Pueblo, Death Ride here from the Springs, Hated, they rock out of Denver as well, and Memory Down. 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They're also out of Denver. 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If you can't join us, shame on you. Nah, I'm just kidding. You can relive the magic. It'll go eternally on the web after it concludes tonight at 7 o'clock. So, yeah, live it. Love it. It's Loud and Local every Monday night at 6:30.
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7: 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Luke, what's up, buddy? 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Hey, Kristen! You got the ring light and the tripod this time. 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
0: Well, the good news is chance of afternoon showers are in the mix. And a pretty good chance over the next several days. Matter of fact, this entire week, a chance of those monsoon rains. Let's hope, because it's going to be brutally hot. At least one more today, and then we'll kind of level out from the mid-90s to the upper 80s, and then mid-80s by early, by midweek, rather. Pueblo, you're on track for 102 today, then a 96er tomorrow, and then you'll settle into the low 90s Wednesday. And if we get these afternoon showers, that'd be nice. It'll cool things off overnight. We started the morning already at 70 degrees, so didn't exactly get cool. Right now, warmest Pueblo still at 89. Springs next at 83. Denver's at 82. But you got air quality and heat advisory for Denver, and then heat advisory warnings for Pueblo and the Springs here today. And yeah, maybe cooling off of those shower strike. And that's it. That's your forecast.
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94.3 Keto, Beauty and the Beast right there in this moment. It is 9:26 here on the Keto Morning Show. We'll fire up the stories missed here in a moment. Real quick, do have an update from a sports story that was breaking this morning out of Kansas City involving former CU standout, Eric Bieniemy. He was back when the Buffaloes were in their heyday. So the once head coach for the Washington Redskins, didn't do so well there. But he's been a great offensive coordinator. He's back in the fold in Kansas City. And the report this morning from one of the insiders, Adam Schefter, was that there was a shooting at his home, which injured Eric Bieniemy's wife. This has been confirmed now by Kansas City media. And apparently his 57-year-old wife was shot by their 27-year-old child. Now, she's in the hospital. They don't say what kind of condition. And the kid is under arrest. But that's the latest in... It's been a tumultuous weekend for head coaches. We had Kyle Shanahan, who was involved in action. Now, the accident was on the 14th of July, but we just got word leading into the weekend that he was pretty broken up. He got several broken ribs and broken nose, concussion from a pretty brutal car accident, it sounds like. And so he will not be part of training camp. And then you have Eric Bieniemy, which I would assume wouldn't be part of things, at least right away, unless he's a horrible husband. Like, honey, I'm sorry you got shot by your kid, but I got to get to work. All right, let's take care of this now. Stories untouched, soon to be conquered in the crap we had no time for. And it's all movie, mostly movie and Comic-Con related. The big one was this weekend in San Diego, and it was pretty massive. So we'll get to that in a moment. As far as the rock stuff goes, announcement from Ministry saying their upcoming album, which comes out in October, the 30th of October, or Rocktober, will be the last album. And then the farewell tour will follow. Seems to be the norm. So Hate to Go is going to be the last album. Again, 10:30, drop date. That's what he does. It's called Hate to Go. And then in parentheses, Take Out or Delivery, like one of those country music songs. So there's already a date on the list with Ministry at Red Rock, September 15th. Don't know if that will be the last date in Colorado or not. There's only 4 dates, and they're festival dates besides the show at Red Rocks this year. And then a European tour date slated for next year. Maybe one more blast then for the States. I would assume if the album's not out until 10:30, they would do some touring for that album before they say goodbye. But Reverend Al Jorgensen does whatever Reverend Al wants to do. So maybe you want to make it September 15th at Red Rocks, just in case. That's one of the last North American tour dates. What a great band, though. Psalm 69, that album. Oh, my God. Oh, my God. All right, then movie stuff. The Odyssey wins again. 600 million globally. That's pretty good. And then someone, this is like old school. Remember when stuff used to leak online? Someone posted a bootleg, a high-quality bootleg of the movie. And Universal got it down, but not before millions of views. And I'm sure people downloaded like mad, too. Maybe your geeky, internet-savvy friend has a copy of The Odyssey. He can give it to you on thumb drive. And then you can't stop the Toy Story franchise. I asked.

0: him up as the Knot Man, which is like Anthrax's. Well, at that time, I don't think they've carried the Knot Man over. Maybe they have. I don't know. It's like their mascot. So this mascot's running through the crowd, getting high fives throughout this whole arena. And then at the very end, Ozzy is underneath the mask. It's like, no way. People had no idea they're high-fiving Ozzy Osbourne. They thought it was just some clown in the Knot Man suit. So it happens. But it looked good, man. That gray Deadpool costume looked pretty sweet. And then Robert Downey Jr. was there to hype up Doomsday. And then, cool, all the people who were at the Marvel panel got a Doctor Doom mask and cloak under their seat. And then when Robert Downey asked him to, everyone put on the gear together. It's got to be a world record for Doctor Dooms in one place, I would assume. And, man, people lined up for 30 hours to get in line to be a part of that Marvel room. So it was like 40 minutes of announcements, but they did all kinds of announcements. One of the big ones is, sorry, Nick Cage, Ryan Gosling is drinking your milkshake. Gosling is going to be the new Ghost Rider. Nick Cage was the Ghost Rider for, I think, two movies, right? So the movie is set to come out in 2028. So you got a ways to wait before you see Gosling as Ghost Rider, but it's going to be a thing. And then what else here? Trailer for Matchbox, the movie, starring John Cena and Jessica Biel. Saw the trailer, so it's like, how do they make Matchbox cars come to life? And Matchbox, it seems like it's going to be thinly laced into the plot of the movie because it involves John Cena as an adult now, but he revisits his childhood and meets all the children he used to play Matchbox with. And it looks like stuff goes south then. So loosely based on Matchbox. I was like, oh no, what are they going to do? Green Day was there. They got their new movie coming out called Nimrods. And so they brought an ice cream truck and threw ice cream to people because that's how you buy votes. And then Billy, on top of the truck, performed Basket Case as they gave out ice cream. That's pretty cool. And then this is cool. This guy, I love this creepy Guillermo del Toro announcing that he's bringing back Pan's Labyrinth. Two theaters. It'll be October of this year, right around Halloween, and it'll be in 3D. And he also went on to say, what is this quote? Absolutely no goddamn AI was involved. Apparently, he is not a fan of AI. But that's the one where the guys had the creepy eyeballs on their hands and stuff, put their hands up to their face. He's got a terrifying vision of the world. I love it. So there you go. From Comic-Con and everything else that we missed, you're up to date. That's the crap we had no time for. And 9:34 now, it's the Kilo Morning Show.
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1: All right, let's see here. 94.3 Kilo, it's the rock station. We've got Day in History left. So we're almost done, and we have not heard the Metallica song of the day yet. What's going on here, man? Be on the ball. Good luck from Kilo.

0: 94.3 Kilo. There you go. Metallica's song of the day, Sandman. Is it a coincidence that we're playing the Metallica song of the day at 9:43, the sacred hour? Yeah, actually, it is, but that's pretty cool. Only happens twice a day, you know. So happy 9:43 to you, and congratulations to Tollbooth Willie. Mr. Gutierrez is in on the list, and that's all you need is a chance. So if you didn't know, you now know that Sandman is the song of the day. Pay attention. Lisa holds down the rock lunch today, and she'll be jamming that your way here shortly. All right, then. We're almost done, right? Wrap it up. Time. Hit the music. It's a day in history. Stories from today. We got a great one, which ties into tomorrow night's date with AC/DC, too. So, well, let's see. Birthday-wise, one of the many men who let J-Lo ruin his life. Alex Rodriguez, former Yankees 51 today. And the big one would be Triple H. WWE superstar on a couple of different levels. Number one, he's a badass heavyweight champion of the world. But then he also married Stephanie McMahon, who's just lovely. Remember, she was in the studio once. I was like, whoa, what are you? I said to myself. Now, of course, he's the head of WWE Creative. And Stephanie McMahon has taken over as CEO once her dad stepped over. So that's a power couple right there. Literally and figuratively. What else? Bob Hope lost hope. On this day, 2003, the legend passing at the tender age of 80. That's about 23 years ago. What else? I'm going to save that one for last. Proof, presidents have always been awful people. So, and what about funny coincidence or maybe not a coincidence? So it was this date 66 years ago that Vice President Nixon was nominated for presidency at the Republican convention. And then it was 14 years later, on the same date, they officially impeached Nixon on a charge he personally tried to obstruct justice in the whole Watergate scandal. So I think presidents have always just been kind of scumbags. But we're just so now connected, we learn more of these horrible stories about these broken men. So, but they probably did that on purpose, right? Hey, remember, on this date, you were nominated to be president, and now we're kicking you out. The Korean War would end on this date in 1953. And then, funny how it works, about 40 years later, they would also erect the War Memorial for the Korean War in Washington 40 years later. The government doesn't like to own their failures. What else here? Happy birthday to Bugs Bunny. Made his official debut 86 years ago today. Man, talk about legs. Bugs Bunny's got legs. And then, what else? Tobacco was first brought to England from Virginia 440 years ago. And that was a game changer. What is this here? We're going to take over that country now. And the most amazing moment is the release of Highway to Hell. Happy birthday to AC/DC's sixth album. It officially got delivered on this date in 1979. And the world would change. We were talking about that the other day, about what's the pinnacle AC/DC album. And find ourselves right in the corner. We talked about Zeppelin, same thing. It's like, man, they all have their own couple awesome songs. But that's a good one. So celebrate that today, and then get ready for AC/DC tomorrow night. And that's it for today, the 27th day of July. And that's my time, that's my story, and until tomorrow, that's the key.
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11: Good morning, Southern Colorado. We have one more really hot day ahead. A heat advisory will be in effect today from 10 o'clock this morning to 9 p.m. tonight, as highs will be in the upper 90s and triple digits. However, in addition to the heat, we bring back monsoonal moisture to the forecast with chances of afternoon showers and also evening showers and thunderstorms. For Fox 21 Storm Team, I'm meteorologist Megan Montero. Have a great rest of your day.
12: 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All right, you ready? All right, one, two, three.
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It's Lisa hanging out with you behind the Kilo mic this morning. Hope you had an awesome weekend. I got a lot of rest this weekend, actually. A little bundle of energy this morning. Five Finger Death Punch headed to Red Rocks September 8th. 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It's Eye of the Storm on Kilo.

The Rock Station 94.3 Kilo. I was singing along with that song and realized I myself am standing alone behind this mic today. Stupid. Pretty Reckless headed to Empire Field in Mile High with AC/DC tomorrow night. You don't have your tickets. All right, you procrastinator. 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Let's keep your morning rocking with some Pretty Reckless. And So It Went on Kilo.

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Kilo's final pint night of the season is on the horizon. It's under 3 weeks away. This time, we're going to be hanging out at Brew's Ale House at 120 East Riverwalk in Pueblo on Saturday, August 15th from 5 p.m. to 7 p.m. And this time around, we're going to be handing out. Well, yeah. Limited edition Five Finger Death Punch Kilo pint glasses. We start handing those out at 6 p.m. They are first come, first serve. And we have run out in the past, so I'd get there early. Plus, Bruce is a cool place. You can get something to eat, something to drink. Fun place to hang out. We're also going to be giving away tickets to Five Finger Death Punch at Red Rocks September 8th. Be handing those out at 5:50 and 6:50, so you want to come early. Stay late. 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

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Happy Monday. 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

The Rock Station 94.3 Kilo. Happy Monday to ya. Kilo Rocker Curtis letting us know. I'm not sure what's going on down in Fountain. But Highway 85, 87 going southbound, both lanes are closed. Traffic is being diverted to Comanche Village. Police are on the scene. The street is closed all the way down to Duckwood Road. So avoid that area. Hopefully everybody's all right. Breaking Benjamin headed to the Ball Arena with Chevelle and Starset September 28th. 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

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AC/DC headed in Power Fueled a Mile High with The Pretty Reckless. 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

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Keeping your Monday chugging along here. Marilyn Manson headed to Fiddler's Green with Rob Zombie, The Who, and Orgy as part of their Freaks on Parade tour. It's happening September 12th. You can get all the details, ticket links, concert at kilo943.com. From his upcoming album, One Assassination Under God, Chapter 2. That one's headed our way August 14th. It's just around the corner. It's new rock from Marilyn Manson, Exit Wound, on Kilo.

0: 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You rock Marilyn Manson with Exit Wound. I guess it's really fun discovering a local band that you just love. Following them, going to their shows. You know, here at Kilo, we're all about supporting local. 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
6: Kilo knows there's 300 days of sunshine in Colorado every year.
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0: The Rock Station 94.3 Kilo. New rock from Seven Dust. Is this the real you? Coming up, it is Kilo's Rock Lunch. And I got two pair of tickets to see LA Guns, the Black Sheep, tomorrow night. Also got 40 minutes of nonstop rock. It's all next on Kilo.
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2: Good morning, Southern Colorado. We have one more really hot day ahead. A heat advisory will be in effect today from 10 o'clock this morning to 9 p.m. tonight, as highs will be in the upper 90s and triple digits. However, in addition to the heat, we bring back monsoonal moisture to the forecast with chances of afternoon showers and also evening showers and thunderstorms. For Fox 21 Storm Team, I'm meteorologist Megan Montero. Have a great rest of your day.
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Of course, you know, AC/DC, Pretty Reckless, headed to Empower Field a mile high tomorrow night. 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It's happening tonight and then tomorrow before the show. It's at Brew Dog. That's free. 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It's kind of like a little mini museum. And you can get like exclusive merch and take pictures with like a different memorabilia and things. And you can also enter to win a signed guitar. So that's something kind of fun to do. Got new rock from the Pretty Reckless when I wake up on Kilo 943.

The Rock Station 94.3 Kilos Rock Lunch. How's your Monday treating you so far? You know, the LA Guns going to the Black Sheep tomorrow night, the 28th. Well, makes somebody's Monday a lot better. Got a pair of tickets for caller number 9 on the Rock Lines right now. 719-633-KILO. 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

The Rock Station 94.3 Kilo's Rock Lunch. Congratulations to Kilo Rocker Jamie. Said he was sitting there on his break and heard the cue to call. He's going to see LA Guns, the Black Sheep, tomorrow night. Want to go too? I have another chance for you to win coming up here shortly. Keep your lunch rocking with new rock from Korn. It's Reward the Scars on Kilo 94.3.

The Rock Station 94.3 Kilo. Got a brand new episode up in the Kilo Vault today. 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This latest episode, titled An Old Friend Soon Returns. Welcome back, City Odd. Built in 1923, the historic event hall has hosted every kind of event you could imagine. 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And eventually, 100 years later, time to catch up to the venue and the city of Colorado Springs permanently closed the old Colorado City Auditorium in 2023. By the first part of 2027, the doors of the newly renovated City Odd will return. 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

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LA Guns head to the Black Sheep tomorrow night, the 28th. We got a pair of tickets for caller number 9. Right now, the Rock Line 719-633-KILO. 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It's Gasoline, All Rage, Still Only Numb on Kilo.

0: The Rock Station 94.3 Kilo. And that wraps up your Monday Rock Lunch. Congratulations to Kilo Rocker Doug going to see LA Guns, Black Sheep, tomorrow night. Didn't win? Never fear. I've got one more pair of tickets. 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

The Rock Station 94.3 Kilo. It's Lisa hanging out with you on your Monday. Coming up this hour, got another chance for you to score a pair of tickets to see LA Guns, the Black Sheep tomorrow night. But first, a new rock from Black Label Society, it's Name in Blood on Kilo.

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Whole Lot of Love. 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LA Guns. Head to the Black Sheep tomorrow night, Tuesday, 28th. Just in case you forgot what day it is. It's Monday, you know? I got a pair of tickets for caller number 9 on the Rock Lines right now, 719-633-KILO. Well, 10 years to dial by. It's Rise on Kilo.

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Congratulations to Kilo Walker Skyler. Going to see LA Guns of the Black Sheep tomorrow night. 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Sid Black got another chance for you to win coming up this afternoon. Right now we got new rock from Atreyu. It's all for you on Kilo.

0: 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New Rock Matreyu. With All For You. We are officially in week 9 of Kilo's Summer of Sphere. Kilo, Epic Remedy want to send you to Las Vegas to see Metallica's last show of 2026. So here's what you gotta do. Be listening to the Kilo Morning Show. I mean, you are anyway, am I right? 7:20 a.m. Ross Ford gonna tell you what the Metallica song of the day is. When you hear it, be caller number 9 on those rock lines, 719-633-KILO. Get yourself qualified. Then on Saturday, August 29th, Kilo going to take over the public house at the Alexander, 3104 North Nevada Avenue from 1 to 3 p.m. All you qualifiers got to be there, got to be present to win. Got to be checked in no later than 2 o'clock. Our winner is going to score airfare, hotel, spending cash, and of course tickets for Metallica's final Sphere performance of 2026 on Saturday, November 7th. Want to give a big congratulations to Kilo Rockers Heather, Jake, Chris, and Ray for scoring the Metallica prize pack and securing their spot in the final 9 at the final giveaway. Want to thank the Epic Remedy. 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So be listening. Metallica song of the day. When you hear it, call me. 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

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All right, Mama. Got a little excited. Congratulations to Kilo Rocker Nick. He's now in the running for Kilo's Summer of Sphere. Keep listening for Inner Sandman today. When you hear it, be caller number 9 on those rock lines, 719-633-KILO. We got new rock from The Who. They're headed to Fiddler's Green with Rob Zombie, Marilyn Manson, Orgy. Part of the Freaks on Parade tour. You can, of course, get all those details, ticket links under that concert tab, kilo943.com. New rock from The Who featuring nothing more as Johnny Hawkins. It's Lost Soul on Kilo.

0: 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New rock from The Who. Featuring nothing more, it's Johnny Hawkins with Lost Soul. Kilo rocker Alan called to say there is a car with a blown out tire and it's made a big mess, and they're sitting in the middle lane of southbound I-25. Starts at Uinta before Bijou. So turning into quite a mess right there and backing up. So I want to find another way around. 40 minutes of nonstop rock is headed your way next. On Kilo.
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0: 8.43, Kilo Rocks with Disturbed, Indestructible. Back before that, New Rocks on the Hunt and Bad Omen. Keep your afternoon rocking with Falling in Reverse. It's a popular monster on Kilo.
1: Yeah. I wake up every morning with my head up in a daze. 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

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It's time to get teed off, man. The Kilo's 6th Annual Teed Off Classic Charity Golf Tournament, of course. It's happening Friday, August 7th, 8 a.m. Shotgun start. 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It's only $150 per person to get signed up. And there's a $500 cash prize to the winning foursome. There's going to be giveaways, raffle prizes, contest holes, and prizes.

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0: 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New rock from Avatar with Crying Fire. My name is Lisa. That is my time today. Sid Black is up next. Got another chance for you to score tickets to see LA Guns tomorrow night at the Black Sheep. Also, make sure you're listening for that Metallica song of the day to get qualified for Kilo Summer of Sphere. Have a great rest of your day. I will talk to y'all tomorrow on the Rock Station 94.3 Kilo.
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2: Good morning, Southern Colorado. We have one more really hot day ahead. A heat advisory will be in effect today from 10 o'clock this morning to 9 p.m. tonight, as highs will be in the upper 90s and triple digits. However, in addition to the heat, we bring back monsoonal moisture to the forecast with chances of afternoon showers and also evening showers and thunderstorms. For Fox 21 Storm Team, I'm meteorologist Megan Montero. Have a great rest of your day.
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40 continues. New rock from Five Finger Death Punch. We got the digital edition of this brand new record, Legacy, coming out on Friday. Physical copies, you're going to have to wait until September. Does feature the new rock, Eye of the Storms, right here at Kilo.

4-3 Kilo.

Elf, Mother, Joker, and the Thief. Of course, your Summer Sphere. Song of the day here today from Metallica, classic. I mean, when you think Metallica, you think this song. Dare I say their biggest ever? Such an illustrious catalog. It's hard to pinpoint just one, but nah, dude. Today's Summer Sphere song of the day, it's the one. That might be headed your way soon. Latest now from Billy Morrison along with Sully Erna and Nuno Bettencourt. It is becoming new rock right here at Kilo.

0: Final stop of Pine Night for the summer. I will be at Brew's Ale House. Damn right we'll be at Brew's Ale House. Love that place. Just off the Riverwalk in Pueblo. That'll be Saturday, August 15th, 5 till 7 will be live. Five Finger Death Punch, the focus of the final Pine Night of the summer. Limited edition Kilo Five Finger Death Punch pint glasses. First come, first serve. I will start handing those out at 6. 550, 650. Tickets in to go see Five Finger Death Punch at Red Rocks coming up in September. 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

It stands as a one-off right now for this track, Starless from A Perfect Circle. I've seen a few things with Billy Howerdale hinting at what will be a brand new record and touring through the States first part of next year. But until then, we get this standalone track. What a great one it is from A Perfect Circle. It is Starless. It's new rock right here at Key Love.

0: A Perfect Circle, New Rock, and Starless 40 Nonstop. Headed your way here next. Your 420 in the mix. I have tickets for LA Guns. Their Black Sheep stop tomorrow. Part of your 420. Let's get out. Look at traffic. Kilo Traffic Center.
1: We've got Mesa Avenue closed east and westbound between El Pulmar and Lake Circle. This is due to a broken water main. Southbound I-25 between Uinta and Bijou Street. We've got a crash there off on the left shoulder, making things slower than the norm. And we've also got a crash on Hancock Expressway. This is southbound at Milton E. Proby Parkway. 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
12: 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And on paper, I was doing all the right things, but it still felt foggy, and that's why I knew something was off. 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

420 headed your way. Guest list spots in for tomorrow night's LA Guns show at the Black Sheep headed your way. New rock from Break of Benjamin. It's Something Wicked right here at Kilo.

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2: 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A Tuesday night at the Black Sheep with LA Guns. 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

Latest now from Anthrax is, Anthrax, they will right all the wrongs of 2026 with a simple release of a record in September. It's a lot of pressure, but they got it. Curse of Perficio going to head its way. Features the new Rockets for the Kids. It's right here at Kilo.

0: Avenged Sevenfold and Shepherd of Fire. A lot of calls coming in. No, sorry, not Metallica. Even though they know what they did with that record, Hail to the King. We won't hold against them. Black Album was a ripping record. I guess it's fair to say that was Avenged Sevenfold's Black record as well. Your Summer's Fear Song of the Day is headed your way here very soon. It's like the track off the Black Album from Metallica. It's a moneymaker, I tell you. Dare I say, put Metallica on the map? I don't think that's that far of a stretch, man. Tonight's Summer of Fear Song of the Day, one of the biggins in Metallica's illustrious catalog. And they'll be headed your way here soon. Just be calling number nine when you hear it. Get you in for Summer of Sphere, along with the Epic Remedy. That giveaway coming up Saturday, August 29th. We'll be live at the Public House at the Alexander off North Nevada, 1 till 3. Checked in by 2. Out the door. Vegas getaway. Las Vegas Sphere with Metallica. Airfare, hotel, tickets, spending cash, all yours. Belco Credit Union, Refrano's, Hell's Kitchen, the Public House at the Alexander. Helping us out, Summer of Sphere. Within an hour, your opportunity to get qualified for the fun. Courtesy of the Epic Remedy. Summer's Fear, Song of the Day, headed your way soon. Let's get out, look at traffic, Kilo Traffic Center.
1: Unfortunately, we still have the broken water main. This is Mesa Avenue, east and westbound between El Pomar and Lake Circle. That is now closed. Road will be closed through Tuesday morning, so please avoid that area. Find an alternate route. Northbound I-25 between Cimarron and Rock Rim and Boulevard. We've got slow traffic there as well. This traffic report is sponsored by Wendy's. Summer should be fun, not expensive. That's why, for a limited time, Wendy's is serving up small, classic Frosty treats for just $1. Celebrate $1 Frosty Summer with a hot deal on a cool treat. Get it while it's hot or, you know, cold. Limited time only at participating U.S. Wendy's. I'm Leslie Scott with traffic on The Rock Station 94.
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New rock now from The Warning. Brand new record headed our way, titled Everything's Falling. That's going to be late next month, August 28th. That will arrive. Features the new rock here in Kerosene, right here at Kilo.

0: Warning, new rock in Kerosene. Benchwarmer, caught up day in sports next. 5 o'clock road rage from there. All this week, guest list spots for Dead. As Dead rolls back through town, first part of August, Black Sheep Stop. That headed your way. Part of the 5 o'clock road rage, yes. Your Summer of Sphere song of the day. 5 o'clock hour as well. Let's get out, look at traffic, Kilo Traffic Center.
1: We still have Mesa Avenue closed due to a broken water main east and westbound closed between El Pulmar and Lake Circle. This will be closed until at least tomorrow morning. Northbound I-25 between Cimarron and Rock Rimmon, we're seeing some slower traffic through there as well. Expect to see those slowdowns. 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I'm Leslie Scott with traffic on The Rock Station, 94.3 Kilo.
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3: Good morning, Southern Colorado. We have one more really hot day ahead. A heat advisory will be in effect today from 10 o'clock this morning to 9 p.m. tonight, as highs will be in the upper 90s and triple digits. However, in addition to the heat, we bring back monsoonal moisture to the forecast with chances of afternoon showers and also evening showers and thunderstorms. For Fox 21 Storm Team, I'm meteorologist Megan Montero. Have a great rest of your...
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0: Time to get you caught up. Top Talk in Sports. It is Kilo's bench warmer. Of course, the Philadelphia 76ers and LeBron James. They will now be joining forces. Announced officially here today, two-year deal. Veterans minimum, $8 million total. For the four-time NBA MVP. So now officially a 76er. Revealed his choice Friday, saying it was his last decision. Came after he strongly considered retirement. So here we go. LeBron James in Philly? That can go one of two ways, dude. That's either going to be a good thing or it's going to get ugly quick. It's Philly for you. Looks like authorities in Virginia have arrested the son of Chiefs assistant coach Eric Bieniemy. Charged him with the shooting of his mother. Deputies responding to a shooting in Virginia late Sunday. Found 57-year-old Maya Bieniemy, multiple gunshot wounds, taken to the hospital, stable condition. Bieniemy, of course, obviously Chiefs have acknowledged the incident, offers thoughts and prayers for the family, and Bieniemy will sit out of camp until the foreseeable future. Crazy. North Carolina football general manager Michael Lombardi has been placed on paid administrative leave. The school announced the move with a statement today. Didn't provide details as to the reason. Noting that employees and athletes aren't permitted to address the topic, as, of course, a standard procedure with personal matters. Lombardi joined Bill Belichick in the making the NFL to college move when the school hired the former New England Patriots coach in December 2024. And I guess there's an investigation into UNC football as well, their use of NIL and stuff like that. Things are going sideways for Bill Belichick. And this stuff kind of follows them. Isn't this part of it? Now UNC is going to come up and light the whole season up, and it's going to be fantastic. But yet he'll be under investigation. The wheel turns for one Bill Belichick. Rockies, they are off tonight. Back at it tomorrow from San Diego as they got a series with the Padres starting up tomorrow night. And that will do it. Your bench warmer. 5 o'clock road rage for this Monday. That starts now.
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0: Godsmack and not the song about Nikki Six.
1: That's a different one. It's called Crying Like a Bitch. Apparently, Sully Ernest had a few run-ins with Nikki Six, and it didn't go well. I don't think writing a song about somebody and calling it Crying Like a Bitch really paints them in the best light ever, but... I'm sure that song, The Enemy, is about someone. But Nikki Six is unscathed in that one, and that one alone. 5 o'clock Road Rage, welcome to it. Sid Black here. It's a Monday. All this week, I got guests the spots in for Dead, as Dead makes their return to the Springs. Black Sheep Stop coming up first week of August, which is next week. Yikes. Next Thursday, the 6th, Dead back in town. Got a guest list spot all this week, part of the 5 o'clock Road Rage at Headed Your Way just after 5:30. Your Summer of Spheres song of the day, that will be happening in the 5 o'clock hour as well, so. Latest now from the Pretty Reckless. 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It's When I Wake Up right here at Kilo. Wake up.

0: o'clock road rage traffic.
1: Still looking at the closure of Mesa Avenue. This is affecting east and westbound between El Pulmar and Lake Circle. This is all due to a broken water main. Road's going to be closed through tomorrow morning at least. Northbound I-25 between Cimarron and Rockrimmon Boulevard. We've got some slower traffic through there. And an earlier crash, Murray Boulevard at Galley Road, that has already been cleared. 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I'm Leslie Scott with traffic on The Rock Station 94.3.

0: Stone Sour, do me a favor. 5 o'clock road rage. Welcome to it on a Monday. Got a guest list spot for Dead. Those guys roll back through town next week, next Thursday. Black Sheep Stop. Details, look at tickets, concert page, kilo943.com. Guest list spot coming your way all this week. Part of the 5 o'clock road rage. We'll get to the first one for the week just after 5:30. Summer of Sphere song of the day. That'll be happening at some point too. You ready to go? Just listen for Metallica at this point. If you didn't catch the announcement of the Summer is Fierce song of the day, or haven't been chatting, tuned in the rest of the whole day, your opportunity, just listen for Metallica to get qualified very, very soon. Just not right now. Because I'm going to take this opportunity to make you a little bit smarter. It's debatable at best. For Monday, 5 o'clock road rage. Name here is Sid Black. Sidney Bartholomew the Fourth. Or Sidney Bartholomew Blackman the Fourth, if we're going legal. It's a long one. It is that time. You're five. Random facts. Number five. Five random facts here tonight. Sunflowers were planted after nuclear disasters because they can pull toxic metals from the soil. Look at that. Amongst such chaos and destruction. Such a beautiful flower. Sunflower. Sunflowers have seen some stuff, dude. Now you got a question. Number four, five random facts here tonight. A man in Virginia accidentally left his phone recording during a colonoscopy?
1: Uh-oh.
0: While he was under anesthesia, had captured medical staff mocking him? Is that common in the medical field? When someone's knocked out, you just crap talk them? Pun unintended. The audio was later used as evidence, leading to a $500,000 jury award for defamation, medical malpractice, and punitive damages.
2: Oh, yeah.
0: Imagine just getting zonked down. You wake up $500,000 richer. Dude, you can make fun of me while I'm awake. Number three, five random facts for this Monday, 5 o'clock road rage. In 2013, scientists in China were able to grow a human tooth from scratch using stem cells taken from human urine. Nice. I mean, of the toothless crowd, would you do it? Would you take the human tooth made out of human urine stem cells? Get a whole set of them? That's a story. Hey, if nothing else, hell of a story. Number two, five random facts tonight. Catnip is more effective at repelling mosquitoes than DEET. Which is the main substance used in insect repellents? Huh. Those greedy little strung-out cats would give it up. Save the world. Number one, five random facts here tonight. Clocks and watches and ads are almost always set at 10:10 or sometimes 10:09. Because of logo framing, symmetry, and positive psychology? What are we doing here? I mean, as a man that's never looked at any ad and or wristwatch and been like, must buy that. What kind of positive psychology are we pushing here? Clock and watch ads? I have no further questions. Go forth the world a little bit smarter. 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

Following the 1 year of Ozzy's passing, of course, Birmingham, England hometown, Ozzy Osbourne. It's going to be official Ozzy Osbourne Day, July 22nd. It's pretty rad. I'm sure that will grow by the year. Already a plan for the return of Ozfest, which will start in Birmingham. I think the first show is going to be next year, probably next summer. With the thought of expanding the tour, I would imagine a handful of shows, destination style, throughout the states, across the globe, probably, from that point on. It was the first year, the first year's lineup of Ozfest. When it makes its return, what is that going to look like? Woo. Take my money now. Tickets in, guest list spots for Dead. They're going to hit the Black Sheep late next week. Concert page, kilo943.com, all those ticket details. But a guest list spot headed your way. Got them all this week, part of the 5 o'clock Road Rage. First grab at the free after the D-Rock from Marilyn Manson. Chapter 2 of One Assassination Under God headed our way. Features the new rock and Exit Wound, 5 o'clock Road Rage. It's right here at Kilo.

0: lead track coming off Chapter 2 of One Assassination Under God. New record headed our way from Marilyn Manson and his new rock and Exit Wound. He's part of the Freaks on Parade Tour, September time, Fiddler Stop, him and Rob Zombie. 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You'll also see Dead next week, Thursday, at the Black Sheep at that concert page. Guest list by yours. Caller 11 right now on that rock line. Step on up.
1: 5 o'clock road rage traffic.
2: We still have the closure due to a broken water main of Mesa Avenue. East and westbound between El Pulmar and Lake Circle, that road will be closed through Tuesday morning at least. Northbound I-25 between Cimarron and Rock Rimmon Boulevard, expect to see some slower traffic there. And if you're heading northbound on Powers Boulevard, that's been heavy and slow, not only approaching Constitution Avenue, but up through North Carefree Circle. 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Staples, that was easy. I'm Leslie Scott with traffic on the Rock Station 94.3.
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Your Summer of Sphere song of the day, the one, right? I mean, you think Metallica, you got to think Enter Sandman. Kilo Rocker Kenny, he was so excited in his winnings, he hung up on me. Hey, Kenny, you may want to reach back out there, bud. We'll get you squared away. Your trip to Vegas to see Metallica in the Vegas Sphere, it's waiting for you, courtesy of the Epic Remedy. 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
2: We still have the closure of Mesa Avenue, east and westbound between El Pulmar and Lake Circle. This will be in place until tomorrow morning. This is all due to a broken water main. Northbound I-25 between Cimarron and Rockrimmon Boulevard. Still seeing some slowdowns through there. We've also got a crash blocking the right lane, Nevada Avenue, northbound at Fillmore Street. It's pretty heavy back through East Polk Street. 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